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2: Justin and Hailey Bieber are in the trending report. Tanya, what do you have?
3: 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But, like, honestly, I can relate to what they said.
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0: Tanya has a trending report. 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
1: So Justin and Hailey Bieber, they sat down for a quick fire interview with W Magazine, and it was supposed to be just like this cute little get to know us segment, favorite movie, favorite city, favorite hobby, yada, yada. But the answers were so flat that people started screenshotting them, posting them everywhere. People were just basically saying, like, how boring are they? When they asked Hailey her favorite hobby, she said, I don't have a fun hobby. Then Justin's favorite movie of all time is The Breakup. Yes, it's the movie about a couple falling apart. They were also asked their favorite books, to which Justin replied his was the Bible. And Hailey said, as a kid, Angelina Ballerina was her favorite book. So people were just ripping them apart, like, for these answers. And then my biggest pet peeve is when people say, what's your hobby? Like, on dating apps, that was like the biggest question. What's your hobby? Who has a hobby? Like, I don't have a hobby. I wake up, I go to work, well, I come home, I have dinner, I watch some fun TV on the TV, and I go to bed.
0: What do you do for fun?
1: I hang out with my friends. But that's not a hobby. But a lot of people do have
0: a hobby.
1: No, you
0: do more things. You do activities.
1: Yeah. I work out, but that's like, that's not a hobby. Like, my workout is for like my mental, physical health. It's not like a hobby. Like, do you know what I mean? I get Hailey Bieber saying like, I don't have a fun hobby, because I would have the exact same answer.
0: Yeah, I mean, people coming after them, that's crazy.
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0: Up next, we need a family meeting. I need everybody in on this.
1: Okay,
0: bring
1: why?
0: In the back room.
1: Is everything okay?
0: Sissany. Well, it's fine.
1: Uh-huh.
0: At least I think it's fine.

0: Seacrest here. Thanks for listening. All right. Tanya is doing something in her relationship to her husband. Basically, I don't understand you. I'm so excited for football.
1: Me too. Oh my
0: and
1: gosh.
0: You want to limit the viewing time that your husband can watch football. And here's the problem. She's taking it to another level. She's legislating it.
2: Yeah, making
0: She's
2: a
0: writing
2: contract.
0: A bill.
1: A contract?
0: She's
1: Why?
0: A contract. Mm-hmm.
2: What's the contract? Sunday mornings before games begin, those are my time with him. So morning walk, coffee.
1: Ryan's falling out of his chair.
2: Screen
0: this sounds awful.
2: Screen free zone during couple time, no second screens and phones, stay face down.
0: See, why it's so rigid, it's so harsh.
2: It could be so
0: I'm trying to figure out, is it healthy? I don't think it's healthy.
1: No, it would be more healthy, so healthy if you were on board. Like Michael and I wake up and
0: How
1: we're like, hey, did you set your lineup?
0: It.
1: Yeah. Like we both enjoy it. It's you
0: but
1: could enjoy
0: this.
1: I
0: your
1: know.
0: Husband likes it.
2: He does like it, but it's from now until Valentine's Day. It's too long. So we have to have some boundaries.
1: Not if you were doing it too. Like you were in it, watching
2: know,
1: the games, all
2: I
1: the things.
2: I can't force myself to like it. That's the problem.
0: Is he going to write up a Love Island viewing contract for you now?
2: He enjoys Love
0: one?
2: Island. Thank you very much.
1: Not every single episode you're lying.
0: I think he's actually just being nice to you.
1: Yeah.
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3: weather. A few clouds in tonight's forecast. There is a slight chance of showers with a low of 15. Mainly cloudy tomorrow. Chance of showers in the morning and early afternoon before clouds clear out. High 22. Clear for Thursday night with a low of 9. Sunshine on the way for Friday with a high of 22, but becoming cloudy again by Friday night with a low of 12. On Saturday, cloudy, high 17, with the chance of showers overnight and a low of 12. Cloudy Sunday, chance of showers and a high near 20.

Back in 2010, Sandra Bullock lived through one of the most meaningful nights of her life, winning the Best Actress Oscar for The Blind Side. But it wasn't one of the most memorable. She barely remembers a single thing about it. 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
2: What would you say your favorite snack is? You know, snack is my favorite meal. Snacks? So mine are pretzel bites called Quinn's Pretzel Bites with almond butter in the middle and a drop of maple syrup. They are so good. I cannot eat just one. Q-U-I-N-N-S. Oh. Pretzel bites with almond butter. They have a peanut butter one. Is my go-to snack.
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0: Sisney, what's your favorite snack?
1: I wish I could just pinpoint one, but I really don't. And I kind of just use it as fuel. Like, if I need a snack, it's because I'm hungry and I'll have a chomp. Which is not exciting, but I know.
0: I love snacks. I can make snacks my meal
1: every
0: day.
1: I'm not a snacker.
0: Tanya, what's your favorite snack?
2: So I've been really into olives lately. Like, I can go to town on olive, but I think my favorite snack of all time is an apple with peanut butter.
0: That's good. I like that. Any of those nut butters I like. Jordan in the back room, she brought this up because I don't know what her favorite snack is, but you are trying to expand your palate, right? What's this exercise all about, Jordan?
3: Yeah, I think it's important to try and, you know, tap into these foods that you grew up not liking. So I'm trying to do that and grow up a little bit.
0: Okay, so as you're trying to grow up, what are the foods you didn't like and how's it going?
3: Absolutely despise mushrooms, tomatoes, and arugula.
1: Oh!
3: But now, I love mushrooms. I'm okay with arugula if it's mixed with like another salad. And I'm trying on tomatoes. I'm really trying on tomatoes.
0: I felt the same way for a long time about meatloaf. And I felt the same way a long time about fennel root. And over time, I played the same game. I'm going to bite-size this up, and I'm going to grow up, and I'm going to become an adult, and I'm going to order fennel roots, and I'm going to ask for a slice of meatloaf. I like the end. I like the heel of the meatloaf, the inside where it's a little bit crunchy, and I overcame it. So you, too, can do the same.
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We've been chatting about getting matching team tattoos here, thanks to a story about Jessica Alba and her daughter. They were doing that, but we couldn't figure out who could design it or

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14: A few clouds in tonight's forecast. There is a slight chance of showers with a low of 15. Mainly cloudy tomorrow. Chance of showers in the morning and early afternoon before clouds clear out. High 22. Clear for Thursday night with a low of 9. Sunshine on the way for Friday with a high of 22, but becoming cloudy again by Friday night with a low of 12. On Saturday, cloudy, high 17, with the chance of showers overnight and a low of 12. Cloudy Sunday, chance of showers and a high near 20.

0: I'm going to get the relationship brain trust over here, Sisney and Tanya. Pop into the back room for a second. So all good news for Michaela once I endorsed her on Hinge. Look at this. Now she got another issue, but it's a good issue. So your friend met a guy on the dating app. He liked you first. It's an embarrassment of riches for you, Michaela. It can't get any better. But what's your question?
1: So he liked me and Raya. We matched. We started talking, but he told me that he didn't want anything serious. He wanted something casual. And so I kind of just moved on. I was like, I'm not into that. Whatever. My friend showed me a picture of this guy she's been talking to, and it's this guy. So now do I tell her that, oh yeah, we matched, but he's not looking for anything? Or do I just kind of let it be and let her figure it out?
0: Do you want to be a friend or not?
1: Yeah. But can I feel like she'll feel bad if I say, like, oh, he likes me first.
0: No.
2: Yeah, like, how do you say it without sounding arrogant?
3: No, and also it doesn't matter. It doesn't. Just because you matched first doesn't really mean anything. It's just
0: doesn't
3: the way the
0: like
3: algorithm.
0: You.
3: Yeah, it's true. Just the way the algorithm put you.
0: And
3: guys,
0: the guy may not really like you at all, but he just said, I like you in the dating app. The thing is, Michaela, I'm trying to see around corners here. Mm-hmm. Okay. Don't get caught up on the corner. Look around it.
2: Oh, wow.
0: Because when you look around the corner, let's say they meet. Let's say they hang out. Let's say he somehow stumbles upon the fact that you guys were liking or he was liking you. Now you've got to explain yourself, and that looks deceitful.
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2: Reminder, the other day we were talking about a staff tattoo. Guess what? A caller has designed the perfect one that we might be getting, almost might be getting to get together.
1: You're on air with Ryan Seacrest.

0: I think at one point we had said, what a great idea to get a tattoo, all of us the same thing. And I said, oak tree roots. Wouldn't that be great? Obviously symbolic of strength and longevity. And Heather heard all of that. And Heather designed a really super cool tattoo for us.
1: I have to confess, though, I cheated a little bit. I called my dear friend ChatGPT for help.
2: Ah, yes.
0: Okay, that's all right. So the drawing, Ronnie, can people see this? How can we post it?
3: Yes, I'll post this. It's actually very cute.
0: Okay, so she designed this. What is it? It's an oak tree. The infinity symbol. It's an evil eye and our initials, right?
1: It's everything that you guys were asking for.
0: It's great.
2: So the roots of the oak tree turn into the infinity symbol.
4: Yes.
0: Yeah, because we'll be rooted in whatever forever, together forever.
4: Yes.
0: And then the eye is watching out for evil for us.
4: Yes.
0: And then those are our initials inside the roots. It's going viral. It's all going viral. Thank you very much.
2: Thank you, Heather.
0: We appreciate you, Heather. We will let you know once we've set our appointment to go one night to the Sunset Strip, maybe put this on our body.
4: Oh, thank you, Heather.
0: Thank you. I love her.
4: Yeah.
0: It's very cool. If we don't get it on our bodies, let's at least print it up and put it on the wall here in the studio.
2: Perfect.
4: I'm good with that.
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0: We need to talk about something that I've noticed guys doing in the movies, on TV, and I just can't do it. And I think it's taken my marketability down.
1: How often are you doing this?
2: Impossible.
0: I'm doing it every day, wrong, or not the right way, or not the cool way. We'll get into it on the air next.

0: So I'm watching all these shows, and every time a guy in the movie or the series I'm watching takes off his shirt, he does it in such a cool way where he crisscrosses his arms and he pulls the shirt over the head, and boom, there he is, completely skin right there. You know, shirt off, all skin, and he crisscrosses it off. I keep trying to do that, and I cannot do it. I end up making the way I do it looks like I'm taking a sock off a foot, pulling it over my neck.
1: Ew.
0: I can't get the cool guy shirt takeoff move down. I practiced in the mirror last night a couple times, and I still haven't been able to get
1: it. This is the content you need to film. Why are you not filming that?
0: You want me to film practicing the Brad Pitt shirt takeoff move? You should watch Nick Jonas take his shirt off. Because he does it right.
2: What movie? The latest one? The latest one? Not Camp Rock.
0: No, it was a Brad Pitt. It was a Brad Pitt special. I can't remember. Something I saw. It was old.
2: What was the one? The ballad Tubbs, song?
0: Tubbs?
3: I just ripped mine off like Hulk Hogan does.
2: He sure does.
0: That's not hot.
3: It gets expensive, though, because I keep having to buy shirts.
0: Yeah, it's hotter to crisscross. All right, I'll practice a little bit. I think girls like it. Women like it when guys can do that crisscross sort of pull off the shirt.
2: No, because then the shirt's inside like out, Powell, and then you have to put it right side out.
0: This is the way Glenn Powell would do it. Yes. So I'm going to practice.
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15: A few clouds in tonight's forecast. There is a slight chance of showers with a low of 15.
10: mainly cloudy tomorrow. Chance of showers in the morning and early afternoon before clouds clear out. High 22. Clear for Thursday night with a low of 9. Sunshine on the way for Friday with a high of 22, but becoming cloudy again by Friday night with a low of 12. On Saturday, cloudy, high 17, with the chance of showers overnight and a low of 12. Cloudy Sunday, chance of showers and a high near 20.

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1: That's going to wrap it up for us. 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If you missed anything today, it's up on our podcast, wherever you get yours, on Air with Ryan Seacrest. That's what it's called. Have a good one.

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7: Weather. A few clouds in tonight's forecast. There is a slight chance of showers with a low of 15. Mainly cloudy tomorrow. Chance of showers in the morning and early afternoon before clouds clear out. High 22. Clear for Thursday night with a low of 9. Sunshine on the way for Friday with a high of 22, but becoming cloudy again by Friday night with a low of 12. On Saturday, cloudy, high 17, with the chance of showers overnight and a low of 12. Cloudy Sunday, chance of showers and a high near 20.

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0: an update from CKNXNewsToday.ca. I'm Miranda Chant. Some calls to 911 are unable to get through this morning. West Region OPP say an intermittent outage of the emergency line in parts of the province is behind the issue. Police are urging anyone in need of emergency service to call the OPP non-emergency line if they're unable to reach anyone through 911. The cause of the outage is under investigation. A monument Kincardine Council order destroyed could have legal ramifications 2 years later. A family member of Dr. Solomon Secord, whose monument was decommissioned in 2024, is bringing legal action against the municipality, saying it didn't have the right to destroy the monument. David J.R. Secord said he wasn't even aware of the situation until after the September 11th, 2024 council meeting, where members voted 7-1 to decommission the monument. He alleges that he reached out to Kincardine's office 2 days later and was told someone would get back to him, but no one did.
1: At no time have they ever reached out to me, at no point, other than my Freedom of Information requests, which they've provided what they provided. But at no time, at any time, have they ever reached out to me.
0: Secord is also filing a challenge with Ontario's Information and Privacy Commissioner over two FOI requests with the municipality for information on the monument decision. Housing is becoming another tool in the increasingly competitive effort to recruit doctors to rural Midwestern Ontario. Adam Bell has the details.
2: The issue resurfaced this week in Owen Sound, where the city is extending an arrangement with Ray County and the Rural Ontario Medical Program to provide furnished accommodations for medical students and residents training in the area. Owen Sound is far from the only community treating housing as part of physician recruitment. Hanover's Hospital Foundation purchased a house about a decade ago specifically to provide accommodations for medical residents training locally, while Huron County is presenting a proposal in Goderich to establish a $50,000 interest-free housing loan program for family doctors being recruited to the area.
0: U.S. President Donald Trump warns Canada becoming an associate member of the European Union could be a hostile act. He then threatened to put tariffs on Europe or halt trade with the continent entirely. During her State of the Union address yesterday, the European Commission president said she wants Canada to become the bloc's first associate member. Trump's comments came just hours after he escalated the Canada-U.S. trade war by ordering the removal of Canadian goods from U.S. procurement. For more on these and other stories, go to cknxnewstoday.ca.
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0: Ernie Clement had a sacrifice fly in the fourth inning, and Miles Straw followed it up with an RBI single as the Toronto Blue Jays earned a critical 5-1 win over the Detroit Tigers yesterday. George Springer tacked on a run with an RBI single in the fifth as Toronto kept its playoff hopes alive with the win. The Cleveland Guardians beat Chicago 6-3 earlier in the day to take the lead in the American League Central. The White Sox now hold the AL's third and final wildcard spot, and the Blue Jays are 1.5 games behind them. In the GOHL, the St. Mary's Lincolns doubled LaSalle 4-3. Toronto Maple Leafs captain Austin Matthews says changes made to the roster by the new general manager are great. The roster now includes two-time Stanley Cup winner Sergei Bobrovsky in goal, defenseman Darren Radish, a rebuilt bottom six forward group, and number one overall pick Gavin McKenna, along with new head coach Jim Hiller.
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0: Cloudy today with a slight chance of showers this morning, a high of 23. Tonight, a few clouds, fog patches developing overnight, a low of 9. Tomorrow, partly sunny, a high of 21. Right now, it's 14.
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8: Forgot to push my button there, Julie B.
7: That's okay. I think we're all right.
8: All right. We're on the air. Excellent. Justin Bieber, he is coming up after Taylor Swift.

0: 101.7 The One, Justin Bieber and Speed Demon. It's 6:13. Taylor Swift before that in Speed Demon. I had to actually look up the lyrics because it sounds like checking these chickens, right? Heat checking these chickens. Yeah.
1: Heat checking these chickens. Yeah.
0: The official lyrics. There's some chickens that walk on the side of the road near Bruce Road 3.
1: Okay.
0: On Durham Road, coming out of Walkerton, going towards Bruce Road 3.
1: Yep.
0: They walk very close to the road, and I guess they're eating the pebbles or whatever.
1: Sure, but they're used to it. They know what they're into.
0: I don't think they have any intention of actually crossing the road. They're just near the road.
1: But if they did, maybe we could ask them why.
0: Exactly. I think they're going to become famous with the upcoming International Plowing Match because of all the traffic and the visitors.
1: Oh, yeah.
0: Because
1: there'll be a lot of people going, oh, no, the chickens. But if you drive that route usually, then you know they're just fine. They're just doing their thing.
0: They're
1: not going to jump out in front of you.
0: Heat checking. Keep checking these chickens. 6:14, Julie B and Nick, hello to you. It's 15 degrees outside our window currently. We're warming up to 23 today.
1: Yeah, it looks like a little bit chance of rain. The radar has some stuff coming across Midwestern Ontario right now. So you may have seen it. You may still yet have to see it, but there is something there. So you may get it. We'll see how that works out today.
0: After 7 o'clock, we're in the forecast, the chance to qualify for the one big give, and another chance after 9 as well. Don't forget online, too, at 1017theone.ca.
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0: 101.7 The One, Lil Nas X, and That's What I Want. It's 6:21. Julie and Nick, hello to you.
1: Hello, good morning. High around 23 today. Might feel a little warmer than that, but also the chance for some showers.
0: Indeed. As far as the plowing match, international plowing match coming next week officially, you can see all the details on our website at 1017theone.ca. There's links there.
1: And follow them on social media. They're doing all sorts of things. They've got an app. You may want to try that out.
0: Indeed. It's going to be a great time. How was the media day? You went to the media day last week.
1: It was good. Lots of people there and just some of the local dignitaries and some of the local folks that have a lot to do with the IPM. Many of the presenting sponsors. We are considered a distinguished sponsor. and there are host partners and the Ontario Plowman's Association was there. And of course, lots of other folks. So we had a pretty great day.
0: You're going to be taking part in the parade on the Tuesday.
1: Yeah. In fact, there are parades every day.
0: Yeah.
1: We're just doing the opening one. And then we're going to be in our tent throughout the week with various people from here in the building and everybody taking their turns and having some fun at the IPM. And of course, the CKNX Centennial Lounge will be there, not too far away from where our tent is set up. I think it's just across the way. And that's where you can find a nice cool drink of all sorts.
0: Excellent. You can see some details for the upcoming international plowing match on our website at 1017theone.ca. They're on Instagram and Facebook. They update quite frequently.
1: And lots we're going to have an update on the morning show twice a morning from Tuesday to Friday next week because of traffic.
0: Yes.
1: Something we don't normally have to do too much of.
0: We're going to have an eye in the sky, we hear.
1: That's so right.
0: Looking forward to that. The IPM next week, details 1017theone.ca.
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0: With an update from CKNXNewsToday.ca, I'm Miranda Chant. Some calls to 911 are unable to get through this morning. West Region OPP say an intermittent outage of the emergency line in parts of the province is behind the issue. Police are urging anyone in need of emergency service to call the OPP non-emergency line if they're unable to reach anyone through 911. The cause of the outage is under investigation. A monument Kincardine Council order destroyed could have legal ramifications 2 years later. A family member of Dr. Solomon Secord, whose monument was decommissioned in 2024, is bringing legal action against the municipality, saying it didn't have the right to destroy the monument. David J.R. Secord said he wasn't even aware of the situation until after the September 11th, 2024 council meeting, where members voted 7-1 to decommission the monument. He alleges that he reached out to Kincardine's office 2 days later and was told someone would get back to him, but no one did.
1: At no time have they ever reached out to me, at no point, other than my Freedom of Information requests, which they've provided, what they provided. But at no time, at any time, have they ever reached out to me.
0: Secord is also filing a challenge with Ontario's Information and Privacy Commissioner over two FOI requests with the municipality for information on the monument decision. Housing is becoming another tool in the increasingly competitive effort to recruit doctors to rural Midwestern Ontario. Adam Bell has the details.
2: The issue resurfaced this week in Owen Sound, where the city is extending an arrangement with Grey County and the Rural Ontario Medical Program to provide furnished accommodations for medical students and residents training in the area. Owen Sound is far from the only community treating housing as part of physician recruitment. Hanover's Hospital Foundation purchased a house about a decade ago specifically to provide accommodations for medical residents training locally, while Huron County is presenting a proposal in Goderich to establish a $50,000 interest-free housing loan program for family doctors being recruited to the area.
0: U.S. President Donald Trump warns Canada becoming an associate member of the European Union could be a hostile act. He then threatened to put tariffs on Europe or halt trade with the continent entirely. During her State of the Union address yesterday, the European Commission president said she wants Canada to become the bloc's first associate member. Trump's comments came just hours after he escalated the Canada-U.S. trade war by ordering the removal of Canadian goods from U.S. procurement. For more on these and other stories, go to cknxnewstoday.ca.
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0: The Toronto Blue Jays

0: got a much-needed win over the Detroit Tigers in yesterday's series finale. Max Scherzer allowed just one run in five innings as the Jays beat the Tigers 5-1. Toronto is 1.5 games back of the White Sox for the final wildcard spot in the American League after Chicago lost 6-3 to Cleveland. That moves the Guardians into first place in the AL Central. Despite a poor outing in his rehab start, Jays starter Treya Savage could return as soon as Sunday. The team says he will throw a bullpen session, then they'll evaluate his status for a potential return. On the ice, the St. Mary's Lincolns beat LaSalle 4-2 last night in the GOHL. The Winnipeg Jets have suspended Connor Hellebuyck after he failed to report to training camp. The goalie requested a trade in the offseason despite having 5 years left on his contract. Thursday night football will see the Detroit Lions head to Buffalo tonight to take on the Bills.
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0: Cloudy today with a slight chance of showers this morning, a high of 23. Tonight, a few clouds, fog patches developing overnight, a low of 9. Tomorrow, partly sunny, a high of 21. Right now, it's 14.
2: Thanks very much, Miranda. It's 6:36 now. Good morning to you.
3: Hello, good morning, and welcome to your Thursday with Julie B and Nick. It is the One Morning Show. We've got celebrity status coming up, more drama with the Ed Sheeran Loop Tour.
2: And you're never too old to stop chasing your dreams. Somber on the one.

0: 101.7, the 100 in Golden. It is 6:43. Julie and Nick, you're never too old to stop chasing your dreams, right, Julie B?
1: That's what you said. And I looked at you and I looked away. And like, I think you meant to keep chasing your dreams or to start.
0: That's it.
1: Chasing your dreams.
0: Exactly.
1: Don't ever stop.
0: Because you're never too old to, you know, maybe change careers or what have you, you know, start something new that you've never tried before or maybe always wanted to. And, you know, maybe I'm going to go play some college football, Julie B, because there's a guy around my age who's doing, who's doing exactly that.
2: Justin Buzzard, a pastor and father of three in California, just made his collegiate debut for the San Jose City College Jaguars.
3: I hadn't hit anyone in a football game in 30 years, so that felt... That felt good to do.
2: If you squint for a second, number 63 right there is Justin, 30 years ago during his lone season of college football. However, he redshirted and got injured before he could play in a game. But when stories like these started to pop up recently of other men giving college sports a whirl later in life, one of his boys sent him a video and said, quote, "Dad, you have to do this."
3: I came up with a pro-con list. The pro list was super long.
0: The con list.
1: Funny.
0: Tiny.
1: I mean, not funny. It's just... Like, are you a student? Do you have to enroll?
0: He must have enrolled somehow.
1: I think you have to enroll in something.
0: To officially
1: you can't just show up and be
0: eligible.
1: Like, I'd like to be on the team.
0: Exactly. But, yeah, it's awesome.
1: I mean, hey, yeah, good for them. There's always it's always cool to go do something new if you, you know. And I don't know if midlife has that effect on people. I won't call it a crisis.
0: Yeah.
1: But, you know, when I first met Mark, he was... getting his motorcycle license and scuba diving, and he got his pilot's license at one point, you know, and it's like, that's, it's because you're just constantly learning. It's, you know, all of it required learning of some sort and doing. So, you know, good for them.
0: Learning something is much better than not learning something.
1: Be a forever student.
0: So many benefits to it.
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0: Adele and Set Fire to the Rain, 101.7 The One. It is 6:51. Julie B and Nick, hello to you. We're looking at high around 23 today. We could get some rain, but also not could, but we will get the one big gift. Cue to call coming up sometime between 7 and 8.
1: Good luck. Be caller 7 when you hear it.
0: All right, now having a look in the world of celebrity. What is going on, Julie B?
1: Amid all the Macklemore turmoil, a contest to pick an opening act on the Ed Sheeran Loop Tour has been launched. Guitar Center launched the Open for Legends contest Monday, and since then, users have flooded the site with fake entries, memes, and pro-Palestine messaging. Only a handful of the videos on the website actually feature musicians looking to open for him. All the rest of the acts have also dropped from this tour, so there may be more than one opportunity if they can figure out which videos actually are legit.
0: Travis Kelsey, he was named in court as a victim in a multi-million dollar Ponzi scheme. He invested in Swift Arc Capital, which was run by a now convicted fraudster who has been ordered to serve 11 years in prison and pay victims over $30 million in restitution.
1: Yeah, he wasn't the only pro athlete that was in on that thing. Fox Nation is now leaning into Bachelor Nation with its new dating reality series hosted by Bachelor host Chris Harrison. Chris Harrison's The Vow, which is set to premiere November 11th, will feature 30-year-old Jace Cates as its first eligible bachelor. He will embark on a relationship journey with 10 women. Sounds a lot like The Bachelor. The six-part series will roll out weekly.
0: It's not The Bachelor, it's The Vow, Julie B.
1: Of course.
0: Lena Dunham and her hubby, Louise Felber, have welcomed their first baby, a daughter, via surrogate. Dunham shared that in a Vogue essay. It is 6:52, and that is your celebrity status.
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I found this picture on my phone, 5 hours so long. I wish you were back from Boston. I'm alone learning those lessons.

0: With an update from CKNXNewsToday.ca, I'm Miranda Chant. 911 service is down across parts of Ontario. Anyone who can't get through on the emergency line is urged to call non-emergency lines to reach first responders. The cause of the outage is not yet known, but service providers are working to expedite the restoration of 911 service. U.S. President Donald Trump is taking issue with the possibility of Canada joining the European Union. Trump said the idea of Canada becoming an associate member of the EU is laughable, before adding he would consider it a hostile act. Prime Minister Mark Carney will be addressing the European Parliament this morning, a day after the European Commission president floated the idea of Canada becoming an EU associate member. The family of Solomon Secord is taking legal action over the destruction of a Concordant monument created in the local doctor's honor. Council ordered the monument destroyed in September 2024 as it made reference to Secord's involvement with the South in the American Civil War. But relative David J.R. Secord says the monument, which stood for more than a century, did not belong to the municipality, and he's ready to get answers regardless of how long the battle takes.
1: The family's invested in it. We've been through a lot already with this, a lot of angst. You know, it's as long as it takes, we're going to stick it out. To have our day, to be able to have our day in court and get the information that we want and bring it to closure for everybody. I think there's a lot of people out there that feel the same way.
0: Secord is seeking aggravated damages of $30,000 as well as punitive damages of $90,000. The municipality of Concordant declined to comment on the ongoing legal matter. Housing is becoming a tool Midwestern Ontario communities use to recruit new doctors to the area. In Owen Sound, the city is extending a partnership that provides furnished housing for medical students and residents completing placement in the area. Hanover is taking a similar approach, while there's also a push in Huron County to offer a $50,000 interest-free housing loan program for family doctors being recruited to the area. The initiatives reflect growing competition among rural communities for a limited supply of doctors, with housing increasingly being used alongside traditional recruitment incentives. A new possible treatment could restore brain function to those with progressive multiple sclerosis. Researchers at the University of Manitoba say restoring levels of a depleted brain protein can slow or halt the disease. The finding is being called significant. For more on these and other stories, go to cknxnewstoday.ca.
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0: Ernie Clement had a sacrifice fly in the fourth inning, and Miles Straw followed it up with an RBI single as the Toronto Blue Jays earned a critical 5-1 win over the Detroit Tigers yesterday. George Springer tacked on a run with an RBI single in the fifth as Toronto kept its playoff hopes alive with the win. The Cleveland Guardians beat Chicago 6-3 earlier in the day to take the lead in the American League Central. The White Sox now hold the AL's third and final wildcard spot, and the Blue Jays are 1.5 games behind them. In the GOHL, the St. Mary's Lincolns doubled LaSalle 4-3. Toronto Maple Leafs captain Austin Matthews says changes made to the roster by the new general manager are great. The roster now includes two-time Stanley Cup winner Sergei Bobrovsky in goal, defenseman Darren Radish, a rebuilt bottom six forward group, and number one overall pick Gavin McKenna, along with new head coach Jim Hiller.
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0: Mainly cloudy today with a slight chance of showers this morning, a high of 23. Tonight, a few clouds, fog patches developing overnight, a low of 9. Tomorrow, partly sunny, a high of 21. Right now, it's 14.
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6: Thanks very much, Miranda. 7:06, Julie B and Nick here. It is the One Morning Show, and coming up, we're going to have celebration time. Somebody celebrating? Let us know.
7: And we'll tell everybody.
6: Yeah, we will.
7: Whether they like it or not. And also a chance to qualify sometime this hour for the One Big Give. That is no lie. And the hips don't lie either.
8: 101.7 The One. Ladies up in here tonight. No fighting.
9: We got the refugees.
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0: 101.71, Bruno Mars and I just might. It's 7:14. Jew Libby and Nick. He kicked off the Rogers Stadium concert series, I guess, if you want to call it that, season this year.
1: Yeah, back in May.
0: End of May-ish. And Harry Styles will be doing that early May-ish next year.
1: That's right. They've got some repair work to get done in the meantime, though.
0: AC/DC.
1: Poor AC/DC fans.
0: Was supposed to be this week. And not happening because of that. Say, Libby, it's 7:14. Julie B. and Nick, hello to you.
1: Hey, good morning. Welcome to Thursday with 23 for the high. Still a chance of showers this morning.
0: You like looking at people's social media there, Julie B. You like stalking people, and you know, you see this profile picture, you're like, that's a nice profile picture.
1: Stalking might be the wrong word to use here. Thanks.
0: It's sarcasm.
1: Yes.
0: It's sarcasm, but apparently... on those dating profiles, if a guy has one of these in his hands, apparently ladies like it. At least 38% of ladies.
1: Not a fish.
0: It is a fish.
1: No.
0: It is a fish. I was, you were thinking guitar maybe, but no.
1: I was going to say guitar or puppy.
0: Puppy. Maybe the puppy would
1: Well, I tell you why. It's because when you see guys with fish in the picture, they're smiling.
0: Yes.
1: I've seen that whole thing where it's like me with my husband. My husband in a picture with a fish, and he's just like all lit up like a Christmas tree.
0: Total different reactions. Yes, it is. Doesn't mean he's not happy, you know. It's just maybe you caught him.
1: He's just really happy to catch a fish.
0: A bad moment, maybe. I don't know. The sun's in his eyes.
1: This is him with me in our wedding picture, and here he is with a fish.
0: Which smile is bigger?
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0: 101.7 The One, Naomi Sharon with Was It Ever Love. It is 722, Drew Libby and Nick. She is the first female artist to sign with Drake's OVO Sound, and Drake released some kind of streaming video thing the other night. It's called Fear of Missing Out, a.k.a. FOMO, because you don't want to do that.
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2: Well, we aren't missing this. Celebration time for September 17th. Kendra Tiffin in Teeswater. Happy 55th, Mom. Hope you have a great day. Love from Steve, Aiden, Alina, Reese, Blue, Memphis the Dog, and Midnight the Cat. Everybody.
0: Meow, meow. And anybody else celebrating, hope it is a fantastic one. You can always get yours to us and hear them again later on the website at 101.7the1.ca.
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5: 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One of the really cool things coming back is the Farm All Dancing Practice, which actually started in Bruce County many, many years ago, and they're coming out of retirement. There's a lumberjack show, a Canadian showgirls, drill team, a combine demolition derby, the Ram Rodeo, plowing, of course, and the Tented City, where you can just find anything you're looking for. 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

0: With an update from CKNXNewsToday.ca, I'm Miranda Chant. Some calls to 911 are unable to get through this morning. West Region OPP say an intermittent outage of the emergency line in parts of the province is behind the issue. Police are urging anyone in need of emergency service to call the OPP non-emergency line if they're unable to reach anyone through 911. The cause of the outage is under investigation. A monument Kincardine Council order destroyed could have legal ramifications 2 years later. A family member of Dr. Solomon Secord, whose monument was decommissioned in 2024, is bringing legal action against the municipality, saying it didn't have the right to destroy the monument. David J.R. Secord said he wasn't even aware of the situation until after the September 11th, 2024 council meeting, where members voted 7-1 to decommission the monument. He alleges that he reached out to Kincardine's office 2 days later and was told someone would get back to him, but no one did.
1: At no time have they ever reached out to me, at no point, other than my Freedom of Information requests, which they've provided, what they provided. But at no time, at any time, have they ever reached out to me.
0: Secord is also filing a challenge with Ontario's Information and Privacy Commissioner over two FOI requests with the municipality for information on the monument decision. Housing is becoming another tool in the increasingly competitive effort to recruit doctors to rural Midwestern Ontario. Adam Bell has the details.
2: The issue resurfaced this week in Owen Sound, where the city is extending an arrangement with Grey County and the Rural Ontario Medical Program to provide furnished accommodations for medical students and residents training in the area. Owen Sound is far from the only community treating housing as part of physician recruitment. Hanover's Hospital Foundation purchased a house about a decade ago specifically to provide accommodations for medical residents training locally, while Huron County is presenting a proposal in Goderich to establish a $50,000 interest-free housing loan program for family doctors being recruited to the area.
0: U.S. President Donald Trump warns Canada becoming an associate member of the European Union could be a hostile act. He then threatened to put tariffs on Europe or halt trade with the continent entirely. During her State of the Union address yesterday, the European Commission president said she wants Canada to become the bloc's first associate member. Trump's comments came just hours after he escalated the Canada-U.S. trade war by ordering the removal of Canadian goods from U.S. procurement. For more on these and other stories, go to cknxnewstoday.ca.
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0: The Toronto Blue Jays got a much-needed win over the Detroit Tigers in yesterday's series finale. Max Scherzer allowed just one run in five innings as the Jays beat the Tigers 5-1. Toronto is 1.5 games back of the White Sox for the final wildcard spot in the American League after Chicago lost 6-3 to Cleveland. That moves the Guardians into first place in the AL Central. Despite a poor outing in his rehab start, Jays starter Treya Savage could return as soon as Sunday. The team says he will throw a bullpen session, then they'll evaluate his status for a potential return. On the ice, the St. Mary's Lincolns beat LaSalle 4-2 last night in the GOHL. The Winnipeg Jets have suspended Connor Hellebuyck after he failed to report to training camp. The goalie requested a trade

0: in the offseason despite having 5 years left on his contract. Thursday Night Football will see the Detroit Lions head to Buffalo tonight to take on the Bills.
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0: Mainly cloudy today with a slight chance of showers this morning, a high of 23. Tonight, a few clouds, fog patches developing overnight, a low of 9. Tomorrow, partly sunny, a high of 21. Right now, it's 14. Today's best
3: music. Thanks very much, Sean Miranda. 7:36. Good morning.
4: Hey, good morning. Welcome to Thursday. Julie B and Nick here. It is the One Morning Show. I don't think I've heard the cue to call yet for the one big give.
3: Because we haven't done it yet, Julie.
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3: Rihanna. Coming. 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

0: 101.7 The One, Mariah Carey, Always Be My Baby, is her song. All I Want for Christmas Is You. Is that going to be dethroned?
1: Will it be surpassed by Ella Langley's Choosin' Texas?
0: With the most weeks at number one on the Billboard Hot 100.
1: Because right now she's like the most non-holiday song.
0: It's a crazy ride for Ella Langley, indeed. It's 7:45, Julie B and Nick.
1: Ooh, we did play that cue to call, that's right.
0: Big give, chance to qualify, hello.
1: Hi, the one, you are caller number 6. I'm sorry. Oh. So sorry. Have a good
2: Thank
1: day.
2: You.
1: Good morning, it's the one.
3: Hi, am I caller 7?
1: Do you want to be caller 7?
3: Absolutely.
1: You are caller 7 today. Who is this?
3: It's Crystal.
1: Congratulations, Crystal. You're in the draw for the one big give.
3: Perfect. Thank you.
0: The one big give presented by Westside Nurseries, who will provide the winner with a $5,000 patio furniture set.
1: As part of that $9,000 prize package, we also have from Graham's Construction $1,000 cash.
0: $1,000 gift card for a spending spree from Beechin in Port Elgin.
1: There's a $1,000 gift card for Victor Laird Jewelers in Walkerton.
0: And from Schneider's Computing in Listowel, Stratford, Mitchell, and Exeter, we got a new Lenovo laptop L14 with bag and wireless mouse worth over $1,000 from them.
1: October 30th, somebody's winning it all. Still lots of time for you to qualify. We have another chance coming after 9 o'clock today.
0: And congrats to some qualifiers yesterday afternoon. Susan Lifestyle of Elmwood, a texting qualifier, along with Allie Graham of Tiverton, and online qualifier yesterday, Angela Eckert of Blythe.
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1: 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In about 20 minutes, your chance for those movie passes and McDonald's combos. 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
0: Prizapalooza coming up after 8, but just ahead of her 8 o'clock news, Miranda's in with headlines.
2: Coming up at the top of the hour, 911 service is down in parts of the province. Kincardine's facing a legal challenge over its destruction of a historic monument. And more Midwestern Ontario communities are making housing part of physician recruitment. These stories and more coming up at 8 o'clock.
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0: I'm joined by Angela Smith, who's organizing the Clinton Harvest Fest. It's coming up September 19th. Angela, tell us a bit about what's going on.
12: Thank you. 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The event runs from 11 till 4 in downtown Clinton, right on our main street, Albert Street. We have an antique car show, lots of things for the kids to do, face painting, pony rides, lots of different activities. There'll be a vendor's market, music, food trucks, something for everyone.
0: And where can people get more information?
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0: And it's a free event?
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0: With an update from CKNXNewsToday.ca, I'm Miranda Chant. Some calls to 911 are unable to get through this morning. West Region OPP say an intermittent outage of the emergency line in parts of the province is behind the issue. Police are urging anyone in need of emergency service to call the OPP non-emergency line if they're unable to reach anyone through 911. The cause of the outage is under investigation. A monument Kincardine Council order destroyed could have legal ramifications 2 years later. A family member of Dr. Solomon Secord, whose monument was decommissioned in 2024, is bringing legal action against the municipality, saying it didn't have the right to destroy the monument. David J.R. Secord said he wasn't even aware of the situation until after the September 11th, 2024 council meeting, where members voted 7-1 to decommission the monument. He alleges that he reached out to Kincardine's office 2 days later and was told someone would get back to him, but no one did.
1: At no time have they ever reached out to me, at no point, other than my Freedom of Information requests, which they've provided, what they've provided. But at no time, at any time, have they ever reached out to me.
0: Secord is also filing a challenge with Ontario's Information and Privacy Commissioner over two FOI requests with the municipality for information on the monument decision. Housing is becoming another tool in the increasingly competitive effort to recruit doctors to rural Midwestern Ontario. Adam Bell has the details.
2: The issue resurfaced this week in Owen Sound, where the city is extending an arrangement with Grey County and the Rural Ontario Medical Program to provide furnished accommodations for medical students and residents training in the area. Owen Sound is far from the only community treating housing as part of physician recruitment. Hanover's Hospital Foundation purchased a house about a decade ago specifically to provide accommodations for medical residents training locally, while Huron County is presenting a proposal in Goderich to establish a $50,000 interest-free housing loan program for family doctors being recruited to the area.
0: U.S. President Donald Trump warns Canada becoming an associate member of the European Union could be a hostile act. He then threatened to put tariffs on Europe or halt trade with the continent entirely. During her State of the Union address yesterday, the European Commission president said she wants Canada to become the bloc's first associate member. Trump's comments came just hours after he escalated the Canada-U.S. trade war by ordering the removal of Canadian goods from U.S. procurement. For more on these and other stories, go to cknxnewstoday.ca.
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0: Clement had a sacrifice fly in the fourth inning, and Miles Straw followed it up with an RBI single as the Toronto Blue Jays earned a critical 5-1 win over the Detroit Tigers yesterday. George Springer tacked on a run with an RBI single in the fifth as Toronto kept its playoff hopes alive with the win. The Cleveland Guardians beat Chicago 6-3 earlier in the day to take the lead in the American League Central. The White Sox now hold the AL's third and final wildcard spot, and the Blue Jays are 1.5 games behind them. In the GOHL, the St. Mary's Lincolns doubled LaSalle 4-3. Toronto Maple Leafs captain Austin Matthews says changes made to the roster by the new general manager are great. The roster now includes two-time Stanley Cup winner Sergei Bobrovsky in goal, defenseman Darren Radish, a rebuilt bottom six forward group, and number one overall pick Gavin McKenna, along with new head coach Jim Hiller.
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0: Partly cloudy today with a slight chance of showers this morning. A high of 23. Tonight, a few clouds. Fog patches developing overnight, a low of 9. Tomorrow, partly sunny, a high of 21. Right now, it's 14.
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2: There are now just a few more days until the annual International Plowing Match gets underway. This year's event will be held at 51 Durham Road, just a little west of Walkerton. It opens on Tuesday and runs until Saturday the 26th. Tens of thousands of people are expected to take in the IPM this year, and you may have wondered, how does such a big undertaking run? Well, a lot of it is the result of hard work from volunteers. People who help out with running an event of this size are so crucial to its success. And this year, the number of volunteers is, to say the least, quite impressive. Bruce County Deputy Warden Don Murray says they have well over 1,000 volunteers helping out this year.
3: You look at Tuesday night, there was over 1,400 volunteers showed up to help with this match. That says it all for Bruce County. We've got great people living in this county that want to see things happen and showcase our county where they live. They're all very proud of it.
2: Organizers are anticipating over 100,000 people to come through the gates over the course of the event. Many of those guests will stay right on site in the sprawling campground, which has over 500 sites equipped with power, thanks to Bruce Power and Hydro One. You can, of course, find more details about what will be happening at the IPM at plowingmatch.org. And stay tuned for more updates on this year's International Plowing Match. Counting down to the IPM, I'm Scott Kitching.
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6: 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Yeah, everybody's contributing these days. Coming up, we're going to have I'm not even going to get it right either. Rise of Palooza.
5: Movie passes, McDonald's combos could be yours. 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

0: 101.71, Dua Lipa and Don't Start Now. It's 8:14. Julie B and Nick, hello to you.
1: Hey, good morning. It's Thursday on the One Morning Show, and it's time for Prize-a-Palooza. You could be off to McDonald's. 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
0: And movie passes for either the Park Theatre Godrich or the Paramount in Hanover. Movielinks.ca is their website for showtimes. And we got a clip here of a famous person who may have been on a movie screen or two in his career.
1: Yeah.
0: Indeed.
1: Who is it?
0: Who is this actor? Give us a call on the CSN Collision Center studio line, 1-877-663-1017. Who is this?
2: Good working atmosphere on the set. 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
1: Who is it?
0: 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But who is that? 1-877-663-1017. 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
0: All right, Prize-a-Palooza, Julie B. and Nick, hello to you.
1: Hey, good morning. It's a stumper.
0: Who is it? Is it an actor?
2: Good working atmosphere on the set. And it is very collaborative. and there's no real sort of pride of authorship.
0: I remember when I first saw him in a role, I did not know he was British.
1: Right. And that's the thing, I think, for a lot of people, is they may not know he's actually British.
0: But who is that guy?
10: Was it Jim Cummings?
1: I know.
10: Hello?
1: Sorry.
10: No.
11: Guy, is it Bill Knightley?
0: We've had a bunch of other various guesses, but no correct answer as of yet. Who is this? Actor? Thespian?
2: Good working atmosphere on the set. And it is very collaborative. And there's no real sort of pride of authorship.
1: Hello, the one.
10: Hi, is it Walter?
1: So, no.
0: It was Walter.
1: Sorry. Thanks. All right, so we're still looking to figure out who that actor is. If you think you know, 1-877-663-1017. Give us a call.

0: Chainsmokers and Halsey, 101.7. The One, it is 8:24.
1: Good morning.
0: Who is this actor, Prazapalooza?
2: Good working atmosphere on the set. And it is very collaborative. And there's no real sort of pride of authorship.
0: Of course not. Who is that?
3: Is it Gary Oldman?
0: There you go. Finally.
1: Yay! Yes! Who is this?
3: This is Heather.
1: Way to go, Heather. You're going to McDonald's and the movies.
3: Perfect.
1: Heather. Fantastic. From
0: Cheese Water. Congrats.
1: Gary Oldman, great actor.
0: Indeed.
1: But again, a lot of people maybe have never heard him with a British accent because, you know, he does so many.
0: First movie I remember him, like, specifically in myself was The Professional. It was Jean Reno and Natalie Portman. Awesome. Awesome movie.
1: And honestly, like, for some actors, if you don't think you know their name and then you Google them, you're like, oh, yeah, I know
0: that guy.
1: See him? You'll know him.
0: Commissioner Gordon in the Batman movies. It's 8:25. We'll have the same prize pack tomorrow morning around the same time.
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0: With an update from CKNXNewsToday.ca, I'm Miranda Chant. 911 service is down across parts of Ontario. Anyone who can't get through on the emergency line is urged to call non-emergency lines to reach first responders. The cause of the outage is not yet known, but service providers are working to expedite the restoration of 911 service. U.S. President Donald Trump is taking issue with the possibility of Canada joining the European Union. Trump said the idea of Canada becoming an associate member of the EU is laughable, before adding he would consider it a hostile act. Prime Minister Mark Carney will be addressing the European Parliament this morning, a day after the European Commission president floated the idea of Canada becoming an EU associate member. The family of Solomon Secord is taking legal action over the destruction of a Concordon monument created in the local doctor's honor. Council ordered the monument destroyed in September 2024 as it made reference to Secord's involvement with the South in the American Civil War. But relative David J.R. Secord says the monument, which stood for more than a century, did not belong to the municipality, and he's ready to get answers regardless of how long the battle takes.
1: The family's invested in it. We've been through a lot already with this, a lot of angst. You know, it's as long as it takes, we're going to stick it out. To have our day, to be able to have our day in court and get the information that we want and bring it to closure for everybody. I think there's a lot of people out there that feel the same way.
0: Secord is seeking aggravated damages of $30,000 as well as punitive damages of $90,000. The municipality of Concordon declined to comment on the ongoing legal matter. Housing is becoming a tool Midwestern Ontario communities use to recruit new doctors to the area. In Owen Sound, the city is extending a partnership that provides furnished housing for medical students and residents completing placement in the area. Hanover is taking a similar approach, while there's also a push in Huron County to offer a $50,000 interest-free housing loan program for family doctors being recruited to the area. The initiatives reflect growing competition among rural communities for a limited supply of doctors, with housing increasingly being used alongside traditional recruitment incentives. A new possible treatment could restore brain function to those with progressive multiple sclerosis. Researchers at the University of Manitoba say restoring levels of a depleted brain protein can slow or halt the disease. The finding is being called significant. For more on these and other stories, go to cknxnewstoday.ca.
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0: The Toronto Blue Jays got a much-needed win over the Detroit Tigers in yesterday's series finale. Max Scherzer allowed just one run in five innings as the Jays beat the Tigers 5-1. Toronto is 1.5 games back of the White Sox for the final wildcard spot in the American League after Chicago lost 6-3 to Cleveland. That moves the Guardians into first place in the AL Central. Despite a poor outing in his rehab start, Jays starter Treya Savage could return as soon as Sunday. The team says he will throw a bullpen session, then they'll evaluate his status for a potential return. On the ice, the St. Mary's Lincolns beat LaSalle 4-2 last night in the GOHL. The Winnipeg Jets have suspended Connor Hellebuyck after he failed to report to training camp. The goalie requested a trade in the offseason despite having 5 years left on his contract. Thursday night football will see the Detroit Lions head to Buffalo tonight to take on the Bills.
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1: Mainly cloudy today with a slight chance of showers this morning, a high of 23. Tonight, a few clouds, fog patches developing overnight, a low of 9. Tomorrow, partly sunny, a high of 21. Right now, it's 14. Today's best
2: music. Thanks very much, Miranda. Julie B here and Nick. It is the One Morning Show, 836. Coming up, we've got celebrity status. More drama with the Loop Tour and Ed Sheeran and all of that.
3: And we're going to have a visitor or two. Pet of the Week time coming up real soon.

0: Somber and Back to Friends, 101.7 The One, today's best music. It is 8:42. Julie B and Nick, we're looking at a high of 23 today. We could get some rain, maybe, possibly a little warmer with the humidity. And then tomorrow we got sun and cloud with a high of 21. Now, outside our window right now, we are sitting at 14. Oh, and we got some visitors.
1: And we're joined now by Kathy from Adopt a Pet Pet Rescue in Lucknow for our Pet of the Week, brought to you by the Great Canadian Dog Food. And who do we have here?
2: We have a little pair of brothers that were born on June 30th, so they're 11 weeks old today. And the little guys are probably considered a domestic medium hare.
1: Okay. And they look at them.
2: They really love each other, as you can tell, but they weren't a really big fan of the car ride, unfortunately.
1: That's okay. We'll see what we can do to find someone who wants to love them up. If someone's looking for a forever friend, where do they go?
2: They can look on our website, adoptapet.lucknow.on.ca, or our Facebook page, Adopt a Pet Pet Rescue Lucknow, Ontario, Canada.
1: Have we named these guys?
2: The little darker one is Declan, and the slightly grayer one is Deacon.
1: Excellent. Deacon and Declan are Pets of the Week, brought to you by the Great Canadian Dog Food and Adopt a Pet Pet Rescue in Lucknow. Thanks, Kathy.
2: Thanks for having us.
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0: 101.7 The One, Salvation from the Cerumbellas. It is 8:50. Julie B. and Nick, hello to you.
1: Hello. Good morning. Welcome to Thursday, 23 for the high.
0: And we're having a look in the world of celebrity. Julie B., what's going on?
1: Amid all the Macklemore turmoil, Guitar Center has launched a contest to pick an opening act on the Ed Sheeran Loop Tour. The Open for Legends contest began Monday. Since then, users have flooded the site with fake entries, memes, pro-Palestine messaging. Only a handful of the videos on the website actually feature musicians looking to open for the tour.
0: Travis Kelce, he was named in court as a victim in a multi-million dollar Ponzi scheme. He invested in Swift Arc Capital. Swift Arc? Come on. Yeah. Which was run by a now-convicted fraudster who has been ordered to serve 11 years in prison and pay victims over $30 million in restitution.
1: Fox Nation leaning into Bachelor Nation with its new dating reality series hosted by Chris Harrison, yes, former host of The Bachelor. Now, Chris Harrison's The Vow is set to premiere November 11th with 30-year-old Jace Cates as its first eligible bachelor embarking on a relationship journey with 10 women. Sounds a lot like The Bachelor.
0: Jimmy from The Yellowstone is back. CBS confirmed during their virtual press day Wednesday that Jefferson White would be reprising his fan-favorite character for a recurring role on Marshall's Season 2.
1: Meanwhile, Luke Grimes and Kelly Riley, a.k.a. Casey and Beth Dutton, believe a Dutton Ranch and Marshall's crossover is in the cards. Since the two play siblings, that would just make sense. Marshall's Season 2 premieres October 4th.
0: Other headlines, Lena Dunham has shared an essay in Vogue that she and her husband Louise Felber have welcomed their first baby, a daughter, by a surrogate.
1: And Miley's latest baby arrives tomorrow. It's her 10th studio album, Bass Persuades, and the video for the single, Let's Get Married, drops tonight at 9.
0: It is 8:52, and that is your celebrity status.
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0: With an update from CKNXNewsToday.ca, I'm Miranda Chant. Some calls to 911 are unable to get through this morning. West Region OPP say an intermittent outage of the emergency line in parts of the province is behind the issue. Police are urging anyone in need of emergency service to call the OPP non-emergency line if they're unable to reach anyone through 911. The cause of the outage is under investigation. A monument Kincardine Council order destroyed could have legal ramifications 2 years later. A family member of Dr. Solomon Secord, whose monument was decommissioned in 2024, is bringing legal action against the municipality, saying it didn't have the right to destroy the monument. David J.R. Secord said he wasn't even aware of the situation until after the September 11th, 2024 council meeting, where members voted 7-1 to decommission the monument. He alleges that he reached out to Kincardine's office 2 days later and was told someone would get back to him, but no one did.
1: At no time have they ever reached out to me, at no point, other than my Freedom of Information requests, which they've provided, what they provided. At no time, at any time, have they ever reached out to me.
0: Secord is also filing a challenge with Ontario's Information and Privacy Commissioner over two FOI requests with the municipality for information on the monument decision. Housing is becoming another tool in the increasingly competitive effort to recruit doctors to rural Midwestern Ontario. Adam Bell has the details.
2: The issue resurfaced this week in Owen Sound, where the city is extending an arrangement with Ray County and the Rural Ontario Medical Program to provide furnished accommodations for medical students and residents training in the area. Owen Sound is far from the only community treating housing as part of physician recruitment. Hanover's Hospital Foundation purchased a house about a decade ago specifically to provide accommodations for medical residents training locally, while Huron County is presenting a proposal in Goderich to establish a $50,000 interest-free housing loan program for family doctors being recruited to the area.
0: U.S. President Donald Trump warns Canada becoming an associate member of the European Union could be a hostile act. He then threatened to put tariffs on Europe or halt trade with the continent entirely. During her State of the Union address yesterday, the European Commission president said she wants Canada to become the bloc's first associate member. Trump's comments came just hours after he escalated the Canada-U.S. trade war by ordering the removal of Canadian goods from U.S. procurement. For more on these and other stories, go to cknxnewstoday.ca.
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0: Mainly cloudy today with a slight chance of showers this morning. A high of 23. Tonight, a few clouds. Fog patches developing overnight, a low of 9. Tomorrow, partly sunny, a high of 21. Right now, it's 14.
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6: Thanks very much, Miranda. Julie B and Nick here at 9:05. 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

Magic and Rude. 9:12 is the time before 10 o'clock. The one big give. Cue to call sometime. Good luck. Gracie Abrams on the one.

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0: too.
1: Tyler Sean, run to you, 101.7 The One. Better than running away from, I guess, it's 922. Drew, Libby, and Nick, hello.
2: Hey, good morning. The One Big Give, still a cue to call coming your way sometime this hour.
1: That's right. So qualify online as well at 1017theone.ca. But yes, cue to call coming up soon. Also coming up this weekend, a whole bunch of Terry Fox runs in, well, across this country.
2: Of course, and Midwestern Ontario has several as well.
1: Indeed. There are some details on the Brussels one on our Van Allen Insurance Community calendar, among some other events. Of course, some IPM details, too.
2: Of course, that starts next Tuesday. But yeah, the Terry Fox run, I know Wingham's got a big one going on. Always trying to raise a good amount of money for the cause and so many other places around Midwestern Ontario. So kudos to all of you who will be running, walking, and to those of us who are not doing that, then maybe if we've got a little extra, we can help donate.
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0: 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Loud Luxury. Two friends, Bebe Rexha.
1: And two friends, Julie B and Nick. Giving you the one big give.
0: See what you did there?
1: Uh-huh.
0: And we just had that cue to call for the one big give. You got to be caller number 7. Good morning, The One.
2: Hi, how are you?
1: I'm good. How are you?
2: Well, I hope I'm number 7.
0: You are number 7.
2: Perfect. Thank you.
1: Who's this?
2: Shirley.
1: Way to go, Shirley. You are now in the draw for the one big give October 30th.
2: Well, thank you very much.
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1: 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Plus, to celebrate Julie B and Nick's 15th anniversary, that's us. We've been here together on the One Morning Show for 15 years. So every week, one of the qualifiers will get a little gift pack with something from our sponsors.
0: Like last week, it was Chris Spears, one of the qualifiers, getting a nice little prize pack. 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But this afternoon, you're going to have chances via text.
1: And it's okay if you win that little weekly prize. 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
4: Here on Perth, Crime Stoppers are asking for the public's assistance in identifying any suspects involved in a theft from a local business in St. Mary's. Police are investigating the theft of more than $70,000 from a trailer at the Super Splash Water Park located within the St. Mary's Quarry. The theft occurred sometime between 9:15 p.m. on June 8th and the early morning hours of June 9th. During this time, unknown suspects entered the property and removed items from the trailer. The stolen items include commercial grade inflatables and essential power equipment. 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You will remain anonymous, will not be required to testify in court, and may be eligible for a cash reward of up to $2,000. 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
1: weather. Sun and cloud now. Chance of showers this morning still, but all in all, 23 for the high, maybe feeling a little warmer than that. Down to 9 or 10 overnight tonight with a few clouds, maybe some fog patches. Tomorrow, mix of sun and cloud, 21. Saturday looks cloudy and 17.
0: 16 right now in Goderich, 15 in Chesley. Outside the One here in Wingham, we have some sun, some cloud with 15.

0: Alexander Stewart and his problem instead. It's 9:52. Julie, be a Nicola to you.
1: Hey, good morning. It's Thursday. We got a little sunshine outside our window, so that's good news. I don't know if you're going to see a whole lot more of the wet stuff this morning, so.
0: Hopefully not, because I need to cut my grass. So.
1: Yeah, one more time? Maybe twice? Never know.
0: Oh, as far as how many more times we're going
1: to
0: cut it?
1: Yeah, it's hard to know.
0: I think November last year. May have touched it in November.
1: Wow.
0: Or maybe I didn't. I don't know.
1: Snow started pretty early, or at least once it started, it didn't leave last year. But we're not going to worry about that right now.
0: Well, another chance to qualify for the One Big Give later this afternoon via text on the One Afternoon Show. And then, of course, online at 101.7theone.ca.
1: Yeah, I'll be listening for the cue to text after 3 and after 5. Texting us right now probably won't help you.
0: No, it won't. But enjoy your day, be safe, and we'll talk to you tomorrow.
1: Bye-bye.
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9: All the information is on ontarioswestcoast.ca.
6: It's the Fall Farm Frolic this Saturday from 10 to 4.
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With an update from CKNXNewsToday.ca, I'm Miranda Chant. A technical issue knocked out 911 service for parts of Ontario this morning. Police, fire, and paramedic services are telling those in need of emergency services who can't get through on 911 to call non-emergency lines instead. OPP stressed they're still responding to calls for service despite the emergency line outage, though it has been restored for some areas. The exact cause of the outage is under investigation. Housing is becoming an increasingly important part of physician recruitment in rural Midwestern Ontario. Communities across the region are using furnished accommodations, rent-free space, and other housing supports to attract medical trainees and convince them to stay. In Owen Sound, the city is extending a partnership that provides furnished housing to medical students and residents completing placements in the area. Hanover is taking a similar approach, while there's also a push in Huron County to offer a $50,000 interest-free housing loan program to family doctors being recruited. Prime Minister Mark Carney says Canada welcomes the ambition to deepen its alliance with Europe. Addressing the European Parliament this morning, Carney touched on the offer for Canada to become an associate member of the EU. He stressed any enhanced partnership would be put up for debate and a final vote in Canadian Parliament. Yesterday, U.S. President Donald Trump said he'd consider Canada becoming an EU associate member a hostile act. Mainly cloudy today with a slight chance of showers this morning, a high of 23. Tonight, a few clouds, fog patches developing overnight, a low of 9. Tomorrow, partly sunny, a high of 21. Right now, it's 15. 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
1: Crime Stoppers of Grey Bruce and the Grey Bruce OPP are seeking the public's help following the theft of an ATV sometime between 6 p.m. on September 4th and 11 a.m. on September 5th. A black 2022 Polaris Sportsman XP 1000 ATV bearing plate 8YC61 was stolen from a business in Sauble Beach. 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You won't be asked to identify yourself. You don't have to appear in court, and you might be eligible for a cash reward of up to $2,000. Remember, crime doesn't pay, but Crime Stoppers does.

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Mainly cloudy today with a slight chance of showers this morning. A high of 23. Tonight, a few clouds. Fog patches developing overnight. The temperature dropping to 9. Tomorrow, partly sunny. A high of 21.

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0: 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I'm Miranda Chant. The family of Solomon Secord is taking legal action over the destruction of a Kincardine monument created in the local doctor's honor. Council ordered the monument destroyed in September 2024 as it made reference to Secord's involvement with the South in the American Civil War. But relative David J.R. Secord says the monument, which stood for more than a century, did not belong to the municipality. He's seeking damages around $150,000. The municipality has declined to comment on the ongoing legal matter. Housing's becoming a tool Midwestern Ontario communities use to recruit new doctors. In Owen Sound, the city is extending a partnership that provides furnished housing for medical students and residents completing placements in the area. Hanover's taking a similar approach, while there's also a push in Huron County to offer a $50,000 interest-free housing loan for family doctors being recruited. Charges have been laid after a construction worker was threatened while working on a Markdale Road earlier this week. Gray Bruce OPP were called about the incident on Toronto Street Monday afternoon. Police say a driver who had become agitated with the wait in the construction zone got out of their vehicle multiple times and threatened to harm the worker. A 31-year-old from Brampton is charged. Mainly cloudy today with a slight chance of showers this morning, a high of 23. Tonight, a few clouds, fog patches developing overnight, the temperature dropping to 9. Tomorrow, partly sunny, a high of 21. Right now, it's 16. For more on these and other stories, go to cknxnewstoday.ca.
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3: And if people want more information, where can they go?
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7: Mainly cloudy with a slight chance of showers this afternoon. Partly cloudy overnight with some fog patches developing at a low of 9. For tomorrow, mainly cloudy but clearing in the afternoon. Fog patches clear out in the morning, high 21. Cloudy for Saturday, chance of showers high 18 and a low of 9. And cloudy Sunday with the chance of showers, high near 19.

0: 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Julie B and Nick. Mornings on The One. If you missed this morning, you missed a lot.
1: On those dating profiles, if a guy has one of these in his hands, apparently ladies like it. At least 38% of ladies.
2: Not a fish.
1: It is a fish.
2: No.
1: It is a fish. You're thinking guitar maybe, but no.
2: I was going to say guitar or puppy. I tell you why. It's because when you see guys with fish in the picture, they're smiling.
1: Yes.
2: I've seen that whole thing where it's like me with my husband. My husband in a picture with a fish, yes. And he's just like all lit up like a Christmas tree.
1: Total different reactions. Yes, it is. Doesn't mean he's not happy. You know, it's just maybe you caught him.
2: He's just really happy to catch a fish.
1: A bad moment, maybe. I don't know. The sun's in his eyes.
2: This is him with me in our wedding picture, and here he is with a fish.
0: Mornings on The One.
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0: with an update from CKNXNewsToday.ca. I'm Janice McKay. OPP say 911 emergency service across the province has largely stabilized following widespread intermittent disruptions earlier today. Reports of network issues first began coming in about 4 this morning, affecting communication centers province-wide. OPP confirmed that all provincial communication centers are once again receiving and processing 911 calls, but police warned that minor intermittent issues could still occur as network providers finish repairs. The opening of Gray County's new Rockwood Terrace long-term care home has been pushed into the summer of 2027, with the delay now being reflected in the county's budget plans. Our Adam Bell has more.
1: The new 128-bed facility in Durham is about 77% complete, and construction is now expected to reach substantial completion in late March, followed by several months of preparations before residents can move into the new building next summer. Staff say the revised schedule will result in lower operating costs during the transition because the replacement facility will operate for less time than previously anticipated.
0: However, staff have identified issues like gas pressure and the supply of wall protection materials that could impact the potential timeline. More affordable housing options are officially on the way to Walkerton. Bruce County has announced a ceremonial groundbreaking for Monday, September 21st at 2 p.m., kicking off construction on the East Ridge Road Community Housing Development. The project at 85 East Ridge Road will bring a 41-unit apartment complex featuring 1-, 2-, and 3-bedroom layouts designed to support local workers, families, and seniors. The development aims to address critical local housing shortages, providing rental rates targeted at modern income households, including essential workers in healthcare, childcare, and skilled trades. The project is a collaborative effort. The municipality contributed the land at a nominal cost, while Bruce Power provided significant financial backing. Autumn is officially around the corner, and local communities are gearing up for annual fall traditions. The 167th annual Harriston Minto Fall Fair returns to the fairgrounds at George Street starting tomorrow and running through the 20th. This year's fair carries the theme Harvest Wishes and Pumpkin Kisses. Gord South, the president of the Harriston Minto Egg Society, says it's a packed 3-day schedule.
2: We have a pork and pie auction that night. Kids areas will be open on Saturday. The light horse show and horse pull too. This year we have the game asylum. It's geared for the younger folks.
0: Saturday's midday parade will go through downtown Harriston at noon. There will also be a heavy horse pull and a dog show. And the CKNX News Today question of the day, powered by Walkerton Toyota, asks, do you think municipalities should offer free or subsidized accommodations to recruit new doctors? To answer and for more news, go to CKNXNewsToday.ca.
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1: Blue Jays are off today, 9 games remaining in the regular season, and they now trail the Chicago White Sox by 1.5 games for the final American League wildcard spot. Jays have flown south to Texas for 3 this weekend against the Rangers, who are only 1 game out of a playoff spot themselves. Dylan Cease is tomorrow's scheduled starting pitcher for Toronto. Former Blue Jays reliever Brian Wolf has passed away. No details have been disclosed regarding a cause. Wolf was 45 years old at the time of his death. Ontario Hockey League regular season officially gets underway tonight in Peterborough as the Petes host the Kingston Frontenacs. Bigger night tomorrow, including London home to Windsor, Guelph at home against Erie, and the Owen Sound Attack in Kitchener against the defending champion Rangers. And the Bare Naked Ladies will sing O Canada in Buffalo tonight as the Bills host the Detroit Lions, kickoff at 8:20. For CKNX Sports, I'm Adam Bell.
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0: Mainly cloudy with a slight chance of showers this afternoon. Partly cloudy overnight with some fog patches developing at a low of 9. For tomorrow, mainly cloudy but clearing in the afternoon. Fog patches clear out in the morning, high 21. Cloudy for Saturday, chance of showers, high 18 and a low of 9. And cloudy Sunday with the chance of showers, high near 19. Currently, it's 20 degrees.
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7: There are now just a few more days until the annual International Plowing Match gets underway. This year's event will be held at 51 Durham Road, just a little west of Walkerton. It opens on Tuesday and runs until Saturday the 26th. Tens of thousands of people are expected to take in the IPM this year, and you may have wondered, how does such a big undertaking run? Well, a lot of it is the result of hard work from volunteers. People who help out with running an event of this size are so crucial to its success. And this year, the number of volunteers is, to say the least, quite impressive. Bruce County Deputy Warden Don Murray says they have well over 1,000 volunteers helping out this year.
8: You look at Tuesday night, there was over 1,400 volunteers showed up to help with this match. That says it all for Bruce County. We've got great people living in this county that want to see things happen and showcase our county where they live. They're all very proud of it.
7: Organizers are anticipating over 100,000 people to come through the gates over the course of the event. Many of those guests will stay right on site in the sprawling campground, which has over 500 sites equipped with power, thanks to Bruce Power and Hydro One. You can, of course, find more details about what will be happening at the IPM at plowingmatch.org. And stay tuned for more updates on this year's International Plowing Match. Counting down to the IPM, I'm Scott Kitching.
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9: Mainly cloudy with a slight chance of showers this afternoon. Partly cloudy overnight with some fog patches developing at a low of 9. For tomorrow, mainly cloudy, but clearing in the afternoon. Fog patches clear out in the morning, high 21. Cloudy for Saturday, chance of showers, high 18 and a low of 9. And cloudy Sunday with the chance of showers, high near 19.

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0: With an update from CKNXNewsToday.ca, I'm Janice McKay. A major housing development in Walkerton is taking a big step forward next week. Community leaders will gather Monday for the official groundbreaking of the East Ridge Road Community Housing Project. It's located at 85 East Ridge Road, right across from the Bruce Power Regional Soccer Park. The new site will feature 41-unit apartment building offering a mix of affordable and market-rate housing. The municipality of Brockton provided the land with major funding from Bruce Power. Bruce County Warden Luke Charbonneau and project partners will mark the start of construction at 2 o'clock Monday afternoon. Bruce County's emergency services are preparing for the switch to a new medical priority dispatch system next month. The London Central Ambulance Communications Center will switch over to the system October 14th, impacting 4 counties in the region to prioritize medical calls based on urgency. South Bruce Peninsula Mayor Jay Kirkland said this would help their local resource deployment.
1: It's going to be good for the situation in our municipality on callouts and being able to make sure that we're actually needed as a fire department to assist the ambulance. And I think it's going to be beneficial to our firefighters so that we're not creating a burnout situation where we're calling them out 4 times on a weekend. We do have to recognize that they're volunteers.
0: Bruce County paramedics have been working to develop 2 standardized tiered response agreements with municipal fire service partners to determine which calls they respond to. OPP say emergency 911 telephone services across the province have largely stabilized following periodic outages early this morning, starting at about 4 a.m. Shortly before 11 this morning, OPP updated the situation, saying that while 911 appears to be largely restored, it is possible that intermittent disruptions may exist while repairs continue. Mostly cloudy this afternoon, becoming partly cloudy overnight with fog patches developing and a low of 9. Mainly cloudy to start off tomorrow, but clearing in the afternoon. The fog will clear out in the morning as well with a high of 21. Currently, it's 21 degrees. For more, go to cknxnewstoday.ca.
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4: 101.7 weather.
5: Mainly cloudy with a slight chance of showers this afternoon. Partly cloudy overnight with some fog patches developing at a low of 9. For tomorrow, mainly cloudy but clearing in the afternoon. Fog patches clear out in the morning, high 21. Cloudy for Saturday, chance of showers, high 18 and a low of 9. And cloudy Sunday with the chance of showers, high near 19.

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8: All the information is on ontarioswestcoast.ca.
7: It's the Fall Farm Frolic this Saturday from 10 to 4.
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0: 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Yeah, yeah. 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

0: With an update from CKNXNewsToday.ca, I'm Janice McKay. OPP say 911 emergency service across the province has largely stabilized following widespread intermittent disruptions earlier today. OPP confirm that all provincial communication centers are once again receiving and processing 911 calls. Four county paramedic services will be switching to the province's new medical dispatch system next month to provide the fastest possible response for life-threatening emergencies. Bruce County Council was the latest to hear an update on the rollout of the Medical Priority Dispatch System, which London's Communications Centre switches to next month. Director of Paramedic Services Steve Shouse says the new system asks more questions to prioritize paramedic response.
1: The big thing is right now when we're assigned on a code 4, so lights and siren call, we can't get deferred on another call. Whereas this system, if there's a higher priority call, we can get diverted to that call. So if something comes in for, say, a broken arm or a cardiac arrest, we can get diverted off the broken arm and go to the cardiac arrest.
0: Bruce here on Perth and Craig County switch on October 14th. The Northern Tornadoes Project confirming another downburst that caused damage in Midwestern Ontario during powerful storms earlier this month. A ground and drone survey by the tornado researchers from Western University determined the EF1 downburst hit the Broadhagen area north of Mitchell at about 5 p.m. on September 2nd, causing damage to power poles, barns, farm outbuildings, and grain bins, along with several homes, trees, and crops. It reportedly had estimated wind speeds of 155 kilometers an hour and a damage path 23 kilometers long and 8 kilometers wide. Weather-wise, cloudy this afternoon, becoming partly cloudy overnight, but fog developing, low 9. Fog clears out tomorrow morning and the clouds clear out by afternoon as well, high 21. Currently, it's 22 degrees. For more, go to cknxnewstoday.ca.
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6: Hey, it's Chris, and a darty might be a new term to get used to. It has nothing to do with going out back to hack one on your 15. We'll tell you what it is after Gracie Abrams starts 5 in a row on the one for us.

0: 101.7 The One, Lewis Capaldi. Before you go, every now and then you'll come across a term on the internet and you think, why? This is probably one of those terms. Darty, which sounds like something you may have heard during, I don't know, an episode of Letterkenny or Shorzy. Like a hockey player's, oh, you got a darty there? No, I moved over to the dip, that kind of thing. Well, that's not what it is at all. In fact, you could argue it is the opposite, because a darty is a weird combination of daytime party, but it's being used for wellness. This is really apparently picking up steam on college campuses in the States, and maybe up here too before you know it. So basically, people are organizing these wellness darties during the day, and it's just a massive gathering of people who want to go and take part in something like either Pilates or yoga or a run, and then just relax with a coffee or maybe an ice bath afterwards. On the one hand, you go, ah, man, times have definitely changed like a lot compared to when I was back in school, but also, it does serve as a better or bigger message to really do what you can to take care of yourself. Maybe go for a nice little walk. Maybe not call it a darty, but yeah, you do you.
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It's always a good reminder to not only be bear-wise, but also pick up after yourself. So the story's up at cknxnewstoday.ca, and it's about Parks Canada extending the closure of Cypress Lake Campground in Bruce Peninsula National Park until the end of October. Basically, people have been leaving stuff behind, like food and whatnot, and the black bear activity has picked up as a result. But the grotto, parking reservations, day use, that will remain open, and backcountry campers are required to park at Halfway Log Dump until further notice. Like I said, it's all up at cknxnewstoday.ca. Just head over there, give it a read, and get yourself informed. My name's Chris. Here's Preston Pablo on the one.

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mainly cloudy with a slight chance of showers this afternoon. Partly cloudy overnight with some fog patches developing at a low of 9. For tomorrow, mainly cloudy but clearing in the afternoon. Fog patches clear out in the morning, high 21. Cloudy for Saturday, chance of showers high 18 and a low of 9. And cloudy Sunday with the chance of showers, high near 19.

0: Tia Woods, Sky High, 101.7 The One. My name's Chris, and your name could be the next one called out for the One Big Give presented by Westside Nurseries Owen Sound. We're going to be taking qualifiers at some point next hour, so I'm not going to really drag my feet on this. Let's get to it, shall we? We'll get to that next cue to text after the news and Justin Timberlake on The One.
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0: With an update from CKNXNewsToday.ca, I'm Janice McKay. OPP say 911 emergency service across the province has largely stabilized following widespread intermittent disruptions earlier today. Reports of network issues first began coming in about 4 this morning, affecting communication centers province-wide. OPP confirmed that all provincial communication centers are once again receiving and processing 911 calls, but police warned that minor intermittent issues could still occur as network providers finish repairs. The opening of Gray County's new Rockwood Terrace long-term care home has been pushed into the summer of 2027, with the delay now being reflected in the county's budget plans. Our Adam Bell has more.
1: The new 128-bed facility in Durham is about 77% complete, and construction is now expected to reach substantial completion in late March, followed by several months of preparations before residents can move into the new building next summer. Staff say the revised schedule will result in lower operating costs during the transition because the replacement facility will operate for less time than previously anticipated.
0: However, staff have identified issues like gas pressure and the supply of wall protection materials that could impact the potential timeline. More affordable housing options are officially on the way to Walkerton. Bruce County has announced a ceremonial groundbreaking for Monday, September 21st at 2 p.m., kicking off construction on the East Ridge Road Community Housing Development. The project at 85 East Ridge Road will bring a 41-unit apartment complex featuring 1-, 2-, and 3-bedroom layouts designed to support local workers, families, and seniors. The development aims to address critical local housing shortages, providing rental rates targeted at modern income households, including essential workers in healthcare, childcare, and skilled trades. Cloudy this afternoon, becoming partly cloudy overnight with fog developing and a low of 9, clearing by tomorrow afternoon with the fog dissipating in the morning and a high of 21. Right now it's 22 degrees. 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
4: At some point this hour, we will be taking a qualifier for the One Bay Gib presented by Westside Nursery's Owen Sound. Maybe it'll be you. Just wait for that cue to text. First, it's Sia with Sean Paul starting 5 in a row on the one for us.

A new app could be doing away with awkward family photos. Why, though? Do we need this? We'll jump into it after Shania Twain and Ed Sheeran with Martin Garrix on The One.

0: Shania Twain with a song inspired in part of her first pickup truck, Dirty Rosie, 101.7 The One. And it is fun to take those trips down memory lane now and then. Whether it is thinking about your first vehicle, or maybe you need some inspiration so you'll pull out the old family photo album, or if you're of a certain age, the old VHS. Yeah. And then just go through and relive some of those memories. And sometimes you think, wow, that was kind of awkward. Not sure what I was doing at that birthday party when I was 7, but okay. But in a digital day and age where it feels like everything is getting polished in part thanks to AI with the help from them, this is just another app to keep an eye out for, because that's exactly what it's going to do. So a couple of former TikTok executives have decided to roll out this new feature that will help clean up photos for those who don't know how to stand and take photos in general. And one of the co-founders felt that her husband always just crosses the line as far as, why do you got to be like that? Why do you got to be so awkward? So this app will essentially take the photo, give you a couple of options, and then you get to pick which one you think is best. On the one hand, yeah, sometimes you do need to have a little bit of help airbrushing that. But at the other, look, it kind of feels like it's taking away from who you are. It's a little too polished. You do you. If you want to give a thumbs up or two thumbs up in a photo, go for it. But as for you, another chance to qualify for the One Big Give presented by Westside Nursery's Owen Sound. Well, we haven't heard that cue to text yet. It will be coming up at some point this hour. Olivia Rodrigo is next on The One.
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A song that has officially tied Mariah Carey for most weeks at number one on the Billboard Hot 100. 22 weeks. Choosing Texas, Ella Langley on 101.7, The One.

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1: Here on Perth, Crime Stoppers are asking for your assistance in solving a theft. On June 25th, 2026, at approximately 3 p.m., two individuals stole numerous cosmetic products from a store in the town of Listowel, valued at over $600. Police are seeking to identify the two individuals and a vehicle of interest involved in the incident. Person number one, male, average build, light-colored beard, short dark hair, glasses, wearing a gray puffy vest. Person number two, male, average build, short dark beard, glasses, wearing a black ball cap, gray zip-up sweater, and black shirt. Vehicle of interest, white Mitsubishi SUV. If you have any information regarding this crime or any other crime, call Crime Stoppers at 1-800-222-TIPS or submit a web tip online at p3tips.com. You can remain anonymous, be exempt from court, and may qualify for a cash reward of up to $2,000. Remember, crime doesn't pay, but Crime Stoppers does.
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12: 101.7. Mainly cloudy with a slight chance of showers this afternoon. Partly cloudy overnight with some fog patches developing at a low of 9. For tomorrow, mainly cloudy but clearing in the afternoon.

0: 101.7 The One, Spice Girls, Say You'll Be There. And if you missed it earlier, Spice Girls did announce that they will be releasing a singles compilation album in November. I know some people are really going to want to get their hands on that. And some definitely want to get their hands on this. The One Big Give presented by Westside Nursery's Owen Sound. 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It includes a $5,000 patio furniture set from Westside Nursery's Owen Sound, $1,000 from Graham's Construction, $1,000 gift card for a spending spree from Beach in Port Elgin, $1,000 gift card from Victor Laird Jewelers in Walkerton, and a new Lenovo laptop L14 with bag and wireless mouse from Schneider's Computing in Listowel, Stratford, Mitchell, and Exeter. But you must qualify first. Not too long ago, we heard that cue to text. 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And congratulations going out to Kim Mossy of Mount Forest for qualifying this afternoon. Now, keep in mind, with the cue to text, it happens weekdays after 3 and 5 p.m. So there is still one more chance to try to qualify this afternoon. In the meantime, if you want to read up on these amazing prizes, head over to 101.7theone.ca, fill out that online entry form, because you can also try to qualify online too. Good luck.
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0: With an update from CKNXNewsToday.ca, I'm Janice McKay. A major housing development in Walkerton is taking a big step forward next week. Community leaders will gather Monday for the official groundbreaking of the East Ridge Road Community Housing Project. It's located at 85 East Ridge Road, right across from the Bruce Power Regional Soccer Park. The new site will feature 41-unit apartment building offering a mix of affordable and market-rate housing. The municipality of Brockton provided the land with major funding from Bruce Power. Bruce County Warden Luke Charbonneau and project partners will mark the start of construction at 2 o'clock Monday afternoon. Bruce County's emergency services are preparing for the switch to a new medical priority dispatch system next month. The London Central Ambulance Communications Center will switch over to the system October 14th to prioritize medical calls based on urgency. South Bruce Peninsula Mayor Jay Kirkland said this would help their local resource deployment.
1: This is, in my opinion, going to be good for the situation in our municipality on callouts and being able to make sure that we're actually needed as a fire department to assist the ambulance. And I think it's going to be beneficial to our firefighters so that we're not creating a burnout situation where we're calling them out four times on a weekend. We do have to recognize that they're volunteers.
0: Bruce County paramedics have been working to develop two standardized tiered response agreements with municipal fire service partners to determine which calls they respond to. OPP say emergency 911 telephone services across the province have largely stabilized following periodic outages early this morning, starting at about 4 a.m. Police notified the public to call the OPP non-emergency line if 911 was unavailable. Shortly before 11 this morning, OPP updated the situation, saying that while 911 appears to be largely restored, it is possible that intermittent disruptions may exist while repairs continue. A 31-year-old is facing charges after a construction worker was threatened while working on a Markdale Road earlier this week. Grey Bruce OPP were called about the incident on Toronto Street shortly after 3:30 p.m. Monday. Police say the construction flagger was directing traffic in an active construction zone when a driver who had been stopped became increasingly agitated with the wait. The driver allegedly got out of their vehicle multiple times to complain, and a 31-year-old from Brampton now faces charges of uttering threats to cause death or bodily harm and obstructing a peace officer. The Harriston Minto Fall Fair celebrates harvest wishes and pumpkin kisses starting Friday evening. President of the Agricultural Society, Gord South, says the action Saturday includes children's attractions and a light horse show.
2: There's a bubble foam party. There's lots of exhibits, and the parade's going to be happening at 12. Sunday, we have our breakfast, and there's a soapbox derby and pet paradise. They'll be there doing a couple of shows. Feature for the day is the lawnmower racing at 2:30.
0: The fair wraps up with the traditional Sunday evening beef and pork barbecue. For more, go to cknxnewstoday.ca.
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6: First overall pick Gavin McKenna was on a line with John Tavares and William Nylander as Toronto Maple Leafs training camp started today. The 18-year-old had several strong moments in his first practice. Austin Matthews centered the other top unit with Matthew Nyes and Jack Roslovic. The Toronto Raptors and Kawhi Leonard are reportedly nearing a contract extension. Leonard is eligible for a two-year deal worth a little over $126 million. The 35-year-old rejoined the Raptors this week in a trade with the Los Angeles Clippers. And O Canada will be sang by the Bare Naked Ladies in Buffalo this evening, as the Bills take on the Detroit Tigers at 8:20. For CKNX Sports, I'm Adam Bell.
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0: Becoming partly cloudy tonight with fog patches developing in a low of 9 degrees. Clearing by tomorrow afternoon. The fog will also clear out tomorrow morning. High 21. Cloudy Friday night, low 8. For Saturday, cloudy with the chance of showers, high 18 and a low of 9. Cloudy with possible showers Sunday, high 19. And partly sunny Monday, high 17. Currently, it's 22 degrees.
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8: music. It wasn't that long ago that Tim Hortons introduced their partnership with Canadian Tire to bring their loyalty points programs together. But now, Tim's has a new partner. One that you got to look way up for. We'll get to that after Marshmello and the Jonas Brothers start 5 in a row on the one.

Harry Styles has extended his stop in Toronto next year by adding two more shows, May 14th and 15th at Rogers Stadium. And if you want ticket info, just hit up ticketmaster.ca. Here he is on the one.

0: 101.7 The One with Taylor Swift. And it wasn't that long ago that Tim Hortons finally introduced that partnership with Canadian Tire, where the two are going to basically be sharing points programs. And now Tim's has expanded on that with WestJet. Yeah, they actually made two announcements. So number one for Tim's is that they're going to be offering a new brew for WestJet flights, because, you know, when you get up there, the altitude can sometimes affect your taste buds. So this will taste more in line with Tim's as you know it while you're, you know, walking around, hitting up the drive-thru, that kind of thing. But the second part to this is going to begin at some point in next year, where the WestJet Rewards and Tim's Rewards members will be able to link their accounts to earn points from both programs when they make purchases at Tim Hortons. Okay. I mean, personally, I wouldn't mind the idea of being able to add more WestJet rewards by buying Tim's. Also, if I buy enough Tim's, I'm sure I'll be able to fly there myself. But hey, still looking forward to it. Sober next on The One.
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1: 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A black 2022 Polaris Sportsman XP1000 ATV bearing plate 8YC61 was stolen from a business in Sauble Beach. 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
8: weather. Becoming partly cloudy tonight with fog patches developing.

0: 101.7 The One with Maroon 5, Girls Like You. And if you missed it earlier today with Julie B and Nick, another double prizer. Like last week, we had Cora and Mel featured as the pet or pets of the week. And this week, it's Deacon and Declan looking for their forever home. Those cats look super cute. And maybe that household that's perfect for them is yours. Now, if you haven't had a chance to, head over to 1017theone.ca and you can find the pet of the week rotator, like the main page. It just kind of flips on through. Once it rotates on over to pet of the week, give it a click and it'll take you right to that page and watch their video. We also got the contact info posted for Kathy and the fine folks at Adopt-A-Pet Pet Rescue in Lucknow posted there in case maybe your household is that perfect match. And thanks to the Great Canadian Dog Food for bringing us the Pet of the Week every week at 1017theone.ca.
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0: With an update from CKNXNewsToday.ca, I'm Janice McKay. OPP say 911 emergency service across the province has largely stabilized following widespread intermittent disruptions earlier today. OPP confirm that all provincial communication centers are once again receiving and processing 911 calls. Four county paramedic services will be switching to the province's new medical dispatch system next month to provide the fastest possible response for life-threatening emergencies. Bruce County Council was the latest to hear an update on the rollout of the medical priority dispatch system, which London's communications center switches to next month. Director of Paramedic Services Steve Schaus says the new system asks more questions to prioritize paramedic response.
1: The big thing is right now when we're assigned on a code 4, so lights and siren call, we can't get deferred on another call. Whereas this system, if there's a higher priority call, we can get diverted to that call. So if something comes in for, say, a broken arm or a cardiac arrest, we can get diverted off the broken arm and go to the cardiac arrest.
0: Bruce here on Perth and Craig County switch on October 14th. More affordable housing options are officially on the way to Walkerton. Bruce County has announced a ceremonial groundbreaking for Monday, September 21st at 2 p.m., kicking off construction on the East Ridge Road Community Housing Development. The project at 85 East Ridge Road will bring a 41-unit apartment complex featuring 1-, 2-, and 3-bedroom layouts designed to support local workers, families, and seniors. The development aims to address critical local housing shortages, providing rental rates targeted at moderate-income households. The Northern Tornadoes Project confirming another downburst that caused damage in Midwestern Ontario during powerful storms earlier this month. A ground and drone survey by the tornado researchers from Western University determined the EF1 downburst hit the Broadhagen area north of Mitchell at about 5 p.m. on September 2nd, causing damage to power poles, barns, farm outbuildings, and grain bins, along with several homes, trees, and crops. It reportedly had estimated wind speeds of 155 kilometers an hour and a damage path 23 kilometers long and 8 kilometers wide. Autumn is officially around the corner and local communities are gearing up for annual fall traditions. The 167th annual Harriston Minto Fall Fair returns to the fairgrounds at George Street starting tomorrow and running through the 20th. This year's fair carries the theme Harvest Wishes and Pumpkin Kisses. Gord South, the president of the Harriston Minto Egg Society, says it's a packed three-day schedule.
2: We have a pork and pie auction that night. Kids areas will be open on Saturday. The light horse show and horse pull, too. This year we have the game asylum. It's geared to the younger folks.
0: Saturday's midday parade will go through downtown Harriston at noon. There will also be a heavy horse pull and a dog show. And the CKNX News Today question of the day, powered by Walkerton Toyota, asks, do you think municipalities should offer free or subsidized accommodations to recruit new doctors? To answer and for more news, go to CKNXNewsToday.ca.
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5: Blue Jays are off today, 9 games remaining in the regular season, and they now trail the Chicago White Sox by 1.5 games for the final American League wildcard spot. Jays have flown south to Texas for 3 this weekend against the Rangers, who are only 1 game out of a playoff spot themselves. Dylan Cease is tomorrow's scheduled starting pitcher for Toronto. Former Blue Jays reliever Brian Wolfe has passed away. No details have been disclosed regarding a cause. Wolfe was 45 years old at the time of his death. Ontario Hockey League regular season officially gets underway tonight in Peterborough as the Petes host the Kingston Frontenacs. Bigger night tomorrow, including London home to Windsor, Guelph at home against Erie, and the Owen Sound Attack in Kitchener against the defending champion Rangers. And the Bare Naked Ladies will sing O Canada in Buffalo tonight as the Bills host the Detroit Lions, kickoff at 8:20. For CKNX Sports, I'm Adam Bell.
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0: Becoming partly cloudy tonight with fog patches developing in a low of 9 degrees. Clearing by tomorrow afternoon. The fog will also clear out tomorrow morning. High 21. Cloudy Friday night, low 8. For Saturday, cloudy with the chance of showers, high 18 and a low of 9. Cloudy with possible showers Sunday, high 19. And partly sunny Monday, high 17. Currently, it's 22 degrees.
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10: There are now just a few more days until the annual International Plowing Match gets underway. This year's event will be held at 51 Durham Road, just a little west of Walkerton. It opens on Tuesday and runs until Saturday the 26th. Tens of thousands of people are expected to take in the IPM this year, and you may have wondered, how does such a big undertaking run? Well, a lot of it is the result of hard work from volunteers. People who help out with running an event of this size are so crucial to its success. And this year, the number of volunteers is, to say the least, quite impressive. Bruce County Deputy Warden Don Murray says they have well over 1,000 volunteers helping out this year.
11: You look at Tuesday night, there was over 1,400 volunteers showed up to help with this match. That says it all for Bruce County. We've got great people living in this county that want to see things happen and showcase our county where they live. They're all very proud of it.
10: Organizers are anticipating over 100,000 people to come through the gates over the course of the event. Many of those guests will stay right on site in the sprawling campground, which has over 500 sites equipped with power, thanks to Bruce Power and Hydro One. 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And stay tuned for more updates on this year's International Plowing Match. Counting down to the IPM, I'm Scott Kitching.
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12: We are in the 5 o'clock hour, which means at some point this hour, you will hear that cue to text for the chance to qualify for the One Big Give presented by Westside Nurseries Owen Sound. 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

0: 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You have the chance to score a prize package valued at $9,000. This thing is unbelievable. It includes a $5,000 patio furniture set from Westside Nurseries Owen Sound, $1,000 from Graham's Construction, a $1,000 gift card for a spending spree from Beechin in Port Elgin, $1,000 gift card from Victor Laird Jewelers in Walkerton, a new Lenovo laptop L14 with bag and wireless mouse from Schneider's Computing in Listowel, Stratford, Mitchell, and Exeter, and congratulations going out to Wayne Murray of Ripley for qualifying this afternoon. Now, if you're thinking, ah, shucks, I missed my chance. Well, for today, you maybe kind of did. See, you could try tomorrow morning with Julie B and Nick on the phones, or you could always head over to 1017theone.ca, read up on the amazing list of prizes, and fill out that online entry form, and hopefully qualify that way. Good luck.
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1: The Seaforth Fall Fair is this weekend, and with us we have Crystal from the Seaforth Agricultural Society to tell us all about it. What's going on, Crystal?
2: The Seaforth Fall Fair starts Friday morning with the 4-H shows, Education Day, Kids Zone will be open in the afternoon, and then Friday night we have our opening ceremonies with our ambassador competitions, and we're having apple pie auction new this year. Saturday you can come out and watch the Midwestern Horse Show, check out the excellent Lego displays in the roundhouse, watch the parade, there's mini horse show, 11 a.m. and Highway 21 is coming to perform. You can get tickets online. We're having a foam party. We have a sunflower selfie field. We have zucchini races, which is a real fun thing to do. We have a bike draw and a penny sale. Lots of animals to see. Sunday, we have a community breakfast and church service with Lynn Godkin as our presenter. We have lots going on.
1: And if people want more information, where can they go?
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The Spice Girls announced that they will be releasing the Singles Collection to commemorate their 30th anniversary. 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We got the Spice Girls after Jamie Fine on 101.7 The One.

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4: weather. Becoming partly cloudy tonight with fog patches developing.

0: Naomi Sharon, Was It Ever Love, 101.7 The One. My name's Chris, and I am taking off for the night. Thanks so much for tuning in into The One. Have a great evening. As always, drive safe, and we'll chat tomorrow. In the meantime, don't forget, you can still try to qualify for The One Big Give presented by Westside Nursery's Owen Sound. I mean, the next chance to qualify through the phones with Julie B and Nick will be just after 7 tomorrow. But before then, you can always read up on these fantastic prizes at 1017theone.ca and fill out that online entry form. Good luck. 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

0: With an update from CKNXNewsToday.ca, I'm Janice McKay. A major housing development in Waterton is taking a big step forward next week. Community leaders will gather Monday for the official groundbreaking of the East Ridge Road Community Housing Project. It's located at 85 East Ridge Road, right across from the Bruce Power Regional Soccer Park. The new site will feature 41-unit apartment building offering a mix of affordable and market-rate housing. The municipality of Brockton provided the land with major funding from Bruce Power. Bruce County Warden Luke Charbonneau and project partners will mark the start of construction at 2 o'clock Monday afternoon. Bruce County's emergency services are preparing for the switch to a new medical priority dispatch system next month. The London Central Ambulance Communications Center will switch over to the system October 14th to prioritize medical calls based on urgency. South Bruce Peninsula Mayor Jay Kirkland said this would help their local resource deployment.
1: This is, in my opinion, going to be good for the situation in our municipality on callouts and being able to make sure that we're actually needed as a fire department to assist the ambulance. And I think it's going to be beneficial to our firefighters so that we're not creating a burnout situation where we're calling them out four times on a weekend. We do have to recognize that they're volunteers.
0: Bruce County paramedics have been working to develop two standardized tiered response agreements with municipal fire service partners to determine which calls they respond to. OPP say emergency 911 telephone services across the province have largely stabilized following periodic outages early this morning, starting at about 4 a.m. Police notified the public to call the OPP non-emergency line if 911 was unavailable. Shortly before 11 this morning, OPP updated the situation, saying that while 911 appears to be largely restored, it is possible that intermittent disruptions may exist while repairs continue. A 31-year-old is facing charges after a construction worker was threatened while working on a Markdale Road earlier this week. Grey Bruce OPP were called about the incident on Toronto Street shortly after 3:30 p.m. Monday. Police say the construction flagger was directing traffic in an active construction zone when a driver who had been stopped became increasingly agitated with the wait. The driver allegedly got out of their vehicle multiple times to complain, and a 31-year-old from Brampton now faces charges of uttering threats to cause death or bodily harm and obstructing a peace officer. The Harriston Minto Fall Fair celebrates harvest wishes and pumpkin kisses starting Friday evening. President of the Agricultural Society, Gord South, says the action Saturday includes children's attractions and a light horse show.
2: There's a bubble foam party. There's lots of exhibits, and the parade's going to be happening at 12. Sunday, we have our breakfast, and there's a soapbox derby and pet paradise. They'll be there doing a couple of shows. Feature for the day is the lawnmower racing at 2:30.
0: The fair wraps up with the traditional Sunday evening beef and pork barbecue. 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
4: First overall pick Gavin McKenna was on a line with John Tavares and William Nylander as Toronto Maple Leafs training camp started today. The 18-year-old had several strong moments in his first practice. Austin Matthews centered the other top unit with Matthew Nyes and Jack Roslovic. The Toronto Raptors and Kawhi Leonard are reportedly nearing a contract extension. Leonard is eligible for a two-year deal worth a little over $126 million. The 35-year-old rejoined the Raptors this week in a trade with the Los Angeles Clippers. And O Canada will be sang by the Bare Naked Ladies in Buffalo this evening as the Bills take on the Detroit Lions, kickoff at 8:20. For CKNX Sports, I'm Adam Bell.
0: Becoming partly cloudy tonight with fog patches developing in a low of 9 degrees. Clearing by tomorrow afternoon, the fog will also clear out tomorrow morning, high 21. Cloudy Friday night, low 8. For Saturday, cloudy with the chance of showers, high 18 and a low of 9. Cloudy with possible showers Sunday, high 19. And partly sunny Monday, high 17. Currently, it's 22 degrees.
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12: weather. Becoming partly cloudy tonight with fog patches developing.

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0: Julie B and Nick, mornings on the One. 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
2: On those dating profiles, if a guy has one of these in his hands, apparently ladies like it. At least 38% of ladies.
3: Not a fish.
2: It is a fish.
3: No.
2: It is a fish. You're thinking guitar maybe, but no.
3: I was going to say guitar or puppy. I tell you why. It's because when you see guys with fish in the picture, they're smiling.
2: Yes. Yes.
3: I've seen that whole thing where it's like me with my husband. My husband in a picture with a fish, yes. And he's just like all lit up like a Christmas tree.
2: Total different reactions. Yes, it is. Doesn't mean he's not happy. You know, it's just maybe you caught him.
3: He's just really happy to catch a fish.
2: A bad moment, maybe. I don't know. The sun's in his eyes.
3: This is him with me in our wedding picture, and here he is with a fish.
0: Mornings on the One.
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3: 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I know you have a pretty good committee working for you.
5: I have a 5-man steering committee comprised of Brian Willie Dales, Bill Clancy, Bill Walker, Andy Dales, and Jairus Maas. Under them, there's 64 committees. I think we're up to about 1,400 volunteers.
3: Anything else we need to know?
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3: 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September 17th. I'm not sure if there's any way to actually be smarter than the brains we got, but you can sound it. I got three words that are very popular you can use to pepper up the IQ. 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

0: gotta tell you real quick, I brought in this little ice pack because I was working out before the show and I was boxing, and my guy, the guy that spars with me, trains me.
1: Yeah.
0: Hit me in the face.
1: Oh my gosh.
0: So I don't know how long you're supposed to put ice on your forehead when you, and I just got done like 45 minutes ago, but I didn't get ice on it fast enough, so I brought it in.
1: Okay.
0: So I think it was just, we both moved in the wrong direction at the same time, and boom, he popped it.
1: Yeah, but you gotta ice it for like 20 minutes.
2: Yeah, you want to put the ice on it, 20 minutes, and then heat pack works well too.
0: I don't have a heat pack with me. Yeah. A heat pack. I thought it was just constricting. You want to like get the blood vessels to constrict.
2: Yeah, I think that's what they say.
1: That is like a, that's a big, big bump you got right there.
0: You can, really?
3: Yeah, I can see it.
1: Now I can see it when you go sideways.
3: Do you want to borrow my, I have a heating pad for my cramps.
0: That doesn't sound right for me.
3: Why? Just a little heating
0: pad. Is it
3: pad.
0: Really? You can see the bump?
3: Yeah.
1: Yeah.
0: I think that's just my forehead.
3: I
0: think it's just my forehead.
3: It's not your forehead. We've seen your forehead but for several
0: years. I didn't hear any moments of, wow, that's impressive that you were having an intense sort of sparring moment.
1: I'm kind of like, why was it even that intense?
0: Well, I just, because he hit me in the face. Look, but I'm going to stop with these high-risk sports.
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5: 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Julie B and Nick. Mornings on The One. If you missed this morning, you missed a lot.
6: On those dating profiles, if a guy has one of these in his hands, apparently ladies like it. At least 38% of ladies.
7: Not a fish.
6: It is a fish.
7: No.
6: It is a fish. I was, you're thinking guitar maybe, but no.
7: I was going to say guitar or puppy. I tell you why. It's because when you see guys with fish in the picture, they're smiling.
6: Yes. Yes.
7: I've seen that whole thing where it's like me with my husband. My husband in a picture with a fish. Yes. And he's just like all lit up like a Christmas tree.
6: Total different reactions. Yes, it is. Doesn't mean he's not happy. You know, it's just maybe you caught
7: he's
6: him.
7: He's just really happy to catch a fish.
6: A bad moment, maybe. 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

0: coming up next. 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

0: All right, so I got a quote of the day, and then one of these articles that popped into my feed here. These words, I think simple to pretty much remember, can make you seem like you know more of what you're talking about. And I am an imposter, so I'm happy to carry around these things and throw them out when I can.
1: Well, well, well.
0: Accolades. One. Oh, accolades.
1: Yeah. Instead of saying awards. Yep.
0: All the accolades. You know, all the credit, all the awards, all the accolades, all the celebration. Brevity is the next one. Basically means short, get to the point, simple. You know, brevity is the key. And anomaly, it is another one that you can throw out there and it'll make you sound like, you know, you know maybe what you're talking about. Do you know what the anomaly is? I mean, it's like one of a kind. It's right. It's out of the ordinary. So accolades, brevity, anomaly, throw them out there today.
1: Yeah.
0: Those are the most popular to make you sound even a little bit smarter. Today's quote. A quote every day. Beside my bed, I have a book of quotes. Silence. All right. What's beside your bed?
1: Candle.
0: Well, I have a candle, too.
1: My little charging dock for my phone.
0: Yeah, that's a disaster. All right, here's a quote. If we avoid conflict, we also avoid intimacy.
1: Is that right?
2: It's
0: an anomaly. That's the quote. If we avoid conflict, we also avoid intimacy.
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4: 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Julie B and Nick. Mornings on The One. If you missed this morning, you missed a lot.
5: On those dating profiles, if a guy has one of these in his hands, apparently ladies like it. At least 38% of ladies.
6: Not a fish.
5: It is a fish.
6: No.
5: It is a fish. You're thinking guitar maybe, but no.
6: I was going to say guitar or puppy. I tell you why. It's because when you see guys with fish in the picture, they're smiling.
5: Yes.
6: I've seen that whole thing where it's like me with my husband in a picture with a fish. Yes. And he's just like all lit up like a Christmas tree.
5: Total different reactions. Yes, it is. Doesn't mean he's not happy. You know, it's just maybe you caught him.
6: He's just really happy to catch a fish.
5: A bad moment, maybe. I don't know. The sun's in his eyes.
6: This is him with me in our wedding picture. And here he is with a fish.
4: Mornings on The One.
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6: I'm joined by Angela Smith, who's organizing the Clinton Harvest Fest. It's coming up September 19th. Angela, tell us a bit about what's going on.
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2: 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That's dangerous. 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